0: 88.9 FM is CKMW Winkler, Golden West, connecting communities. 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
1: I'm Candace Dirksen. While more Canadians are being hospitalized from e-scooter injuries, the opposite trend is being noticed here in Manitoba. In 2025-26, there were 837 hospitalizations in the country caused by an e-scooter injury, up 40% from the previous year. But in Manitoba, there were only 10 hospitalizations last year, down from 17 a year earlier. Diana Cryovan with the Canadian Institute for Health Information identifies the most common injury types in Canada.
2: Fractures accounted for 65% of total e-scooter-related hospitalizations in 25-26. Head and brain injuries accounted for nearly 19%.
1: Meanwhile, the demographic that continues to see the highest number of injury-related hospitalizations from an e-scooter is men aged 46 to 64. Dufferin Historical Society is getting ready to wrap up another hectic summer season this weekend. The museum is also waiting to receive new display cabinets, thanks to a grant from the Carmen Area Foundation. Lori Keith is the vice president of the board at the museum and spoke about the role of valued volunteers.
3: We currently have a full board, but our AGM is coming up in November, and there are a couple of terms that are finished, and people may stay on, but we can always use new people, and we can always use new people to help out with various little projects, because like all winter, we're going to be rearranging things.
1: The society will also benefit from the return of the Liverfest fundraiser happening on the 15th. A community effort is helping Altona's Lovewell Women's Drop-In Center settle into a new home. The organization is renovating the former arcade space at the Altona Mall, with help coming through financial donations, materials, and volunteer labor. Director Robin Sirks calls the project a labor of love.
4: It's all about donations, people partnering with us and helping, giving materials, their labor, their love. 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
1: The center plans to open on the 9th, and you can find out how to support the new Lovewell Women's Drop-In Center through the story at Pembina Valley Online. And a Manitoba hobby farmer is turning this year's apple harvest into a winter supply of homemade juice. Jen Cron says her family uses an old wine press to hand press the apples, then freezes the juice without adding sugar or boiling it.
5: Totally on its own, no preservatives, nothing. We save all of our own Border Hills honey pots and old juice containers, and we fill our freezers full so we never have to buy juice all winter. It's not as sweet as you would get necessarily in the store or if you add sugar to it, but it's so delicious, especially ice cold.
1: Cron says the apple juice has become a winter staple for her family, with last year's harvest filling their freezer with 80 to 85 liters. If you want to stay on top of what's happening in your community, subscribe to the Daily News at Pembina Valley Online.
0: Pembina Valley Online weather with Sun Valley Tire. 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
1: Showers with a risk of a thunderstorm early this evening, then ending. Then cloudy skies and fog patches developing overnight. A gusty southeast wind lightening up near midnight and a low of 16. Cloudy on Friday, then changing to a mix of sun and cloud, a high of 25. Friday night clear in the evening and after midnight, then becoming partly cloudy with a chance of showers before morning and the risk of a thunderstorm, a low of 16. Cloudy skies on Saturday, chance of showers with a high of 25. Sunday, mix of sun and cloud, chance of showers and a high of 26. Showers continuing the long weekend Monday and a high of 20. 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

0: Showers with a risk of a thunderstorm early this evening, then ending. Then cloudy skies and fog patches developing overnight. A gusty southeast wind lightening up near midnight and a low of 16. Cloudy on Friday, then changing to a mix of sun and cloud, a high of 25. Friday night, clear in the evening and after midnight, then becoming partly cloudy with a chance of showers before morning and the risk of a thunderstorm, a low of 16. Cloudy skies on Saturday, chance of showers with a high of 25. Sunday, mix of sun and cloud, chance of showers and a high of 26. Showers continuing the long weekend Monday and a high of 20. Take us anywhere with you and stream us on the Pembina Valley online app and stay up to date with the CDK Electric weather forecast.
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1: Showers with a risk of a thunderstorm early this evening, then ending. Then cloudy skies and fog patches developing overnight. A gusty southeast wind lightening up near midnight and a low of 16. Cloudy on Friday, then changing to a mix of sun and cloud, a high of 25. Friday night, clear in the evening and after midnight, then becoming partly cloudy with a chance of showers before morning and the risk of a thunderstorm, a low of 16. Cloudy skies on Saturday, chance of showers with a high of 25. Sunday, mix of sun and cloud, chance of showers, then a high of 26. Showers continuing the long weekend Monday and a high of 20. 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
2: I'm Candace Dirksen. While more Canadians are being hospitalized from e-scooter injuries, the opposite trend is being noticed here in Manitoba. Last year, there were 837 hospitalizations in the country caused by an e-scooter injury, up 40% from the previous year. But in Manitoba, there were only 10 hospitalizations last year, down from 17 a year earlier. Diana Cryovan with Canadian Institute for Health Information identifies the most common injury types in Canada.
3: Fractures accounted for 65% of total e-scooter-related hospitalizations in 25-26. Head and brain injuries accounted for nearly 19%.
2: Meanwhile, the demographic that continues to see the highest number of injury-related hospitalizations from an e-scooter is men aged 46 to 64. With the new school year approaching, Altona police are reminding drivers to slow down in local school zones. Police Chief Dan DeFair says reduced speed limits have officially returned as students begin heading back to class.
4: So 30 kilometers an hour through the school zones. Yeah, just remind motorists that kids are going to be on the road in full force in morning, lunch, and at 3:30.
2: DeFair says drivers should plan ahead, expect more pedestrians and cyclist traffic near schools, and give themselves a little extra time during the morning, noon hour, and after school rush. Dufferin Historical Society is getting ready to wrap up another hectic summer season this weekend. The museum is also waiting to receive new display cabinets, thanks to a grant from the Carmen Area Foundation. Lori Keith is the vice president of the board at the museum and spoke about acquiring the cabinets.
5: Display cabinets, yes. Yeah. We've made arrangements to pick them up in October, so we will have them soon, but at this point, it's not a good time to rearrange while we're open. We'll do the rearranging and putting the new cabinets in during the winter so that we're ready for next year.
2: Society will also benefit from the return of the Liverfest fundraiser happening September 15th. And Squeal on Pigs continues to make progress on eradicating the Eurasian wild boar from our province, more specifically in Spruce Woods. Through infrared technology, game cameras, and DNA water testing, these pockets of wild pigs are being found. However, the majority of their tips come from sightings people report to them online. Project coordinator Dr. Wayne Lees.
6: We follow up on all the reports that we get from the public to determine whether what they saw was actually a pig or if it was something else. And so that's still an important way for us to know where to look. And once we are alerted to an area, then we spend a lot of time trying to determine if there are pigs and if so, how many.
2: Visit squealonpigsmb.org for signs of wild pigs and to report those sightings. Get the news of the day conveniently delivered to your email inbox. 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
2: Showers with a risk of a thunderstorm early this evening, then ending. Then cloudy skies and fog patches developing overnight. A gusty southeast wind lightening up near midnight and a low of 16. Cloudy on Friday, then changing to a mix of sun and cloud, a high of 25. Friday night, clear in the evening and after midnight, then becoming partly cloudy with a chance of showers before morning and the risk of a thunderstorm, a low of 16. Cloudy skies on Saturday, chance of showers with a high of 25. Sunday, mix of sun and cloud, chance of showers and a high of 26. Showers continuing the long weekend Monday and a high of 20. 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
2: Showers with a risk of a thunderstorm early this evening, then ending. Then cloudy skies and fog patches developing overnight. A gusty southeast wind lightening up near midnight and a low of 16. Cloudy on Friday, then changing to a mix of sun and cloud, a high of 25.

0: Friday night, clear in the evening and after midnight, then becoming partly cloudy with a chance of showers before morning and the risk of a thunderstorm, a low of 16. Cloudy skies on Saturday, chance of showers with a high of 25. Sunday, mix of sun and cloud, chance of showers and a high of 26. Showers continuing the long weekend Monday and a high of 20. 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
1: Showers with a risk of a thunderstorm early this evening, then ending. Then cloudy skies and fog patches developing overnight. A gusty southeast wind lightening up near midnight and a low of 16. Cloudy on Friday, then changing to a mix of sun and cloud, a high of 25. Friday night, clear in the evening and after midnight, then becoming partly cloudy with a chance of showers before morning and the risk of a thunderstorm, a low of 16. Cloudy skies on Saturday, chance of showers with a high of 25. Sunday, mix of sun and cloud, chance of showers and a high of 26. Showers continuing the long weekend Monday and a high of 20. Take us anywhere with you and stream us on the Pembina Valley online app and stay up to date with the CDK Electric weather forecast.
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2: I'm Candace Dirksen. Three people remain in police custody following a theft investigation in Winkler. Winkler police responded to Walmart on August 5th for a reported theft involving a stolen vehicle. During the investigation, officers learned a second vehicle had also been stolen. With help from a witness, officers later found the vehicle traveling in the RM of Stanley. Morton and Altona police assisted, and the Morton Police K-9 unit helped locate one suspect. A 48-year-old man, a 33-year-old man, and a 28-year-old woman were arrested. The number of e-scooter injuries rose substantially in Canada in 2025-26. That's according to Canadian Institute for Health Information. Spokesperson Diana Cryovan says there were 837 hospitalizations in Canada caused by an e-scooter injury, up 40% from the previous year. And with men suffering most of these injuries, Cryovan tells us which age group in particular.
3: What we've observed is that the largest number of hospitalization is in the 46 to 64 age group.
2: However, she says the biggest jump year over year was within children aged 0 to 15. Meanwhile, in Manitoba, the total number of hospitalizations last year was 10, compared to 17 the previous year. Altona's Love Well Women's Drop-In Center is getting ready to open the doors to a much larger home. The center is moving into the former arcade space at the Altona Mall, with its first day planned for September 9th. Director Robin Sirks says the new space will give them more room for Bible studies, crafts, games, and simply spending time together.
4: So we get to spend more time with the ladies.
5: Yeah, mm-hmm. Yeah.
4: And
5: yeah.
4: Just to be able to sit down and everybody can have their own space. Yeah. And just there's so many different little areas, and it's going to be set up in such a unique way.

0: way. And our theme for the drop-in now is community unity. So that's what it's all about.
1: A grand opening is planned for October 5th. And it's apple harvest time, and Jen Cron of Winkler has a busy weekend ahead on her hobby farm. Cron says although she doesn't know the variety of their apple tree, she and her husband have found a creative way to use the fruit.
2: We are unsure of the variety when we moved to this property, and so we bought a old wine press, and we are hand pressing our very own apple juice with no added sugar, no boiling, and we freeze it. And so last year we made 80 to 85 liters of apple juice.
1: Cron says they store it in reused containers and keep their freezers full for the winter. She's also harvesting close to 100 onions from the shared garden on her hobby farm. These stories and more are on Pembina Valley Online and in the Daily News, delivered to your inbox when you subscribe.
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1: Showers with a risk of a thunderstorm early this evening, then ending. Then cloudy skies and fog patches developing overnight. A gusty southeast wind lightening up near midnight and a low of 16. Cloudy on Friday, then changing to a mix of sun and cloud, a high of 25. Friday night, clear in the evening and after midnight, then becoming partly cloudy with a chance of showers before morning and the risk of a thunderstorm, a low of 16. Cloudy skies on Saturday, chance of showers with a high of 25. Sunday, mix of sun and cloud, chance of showers and a high of 26. Showers continuing the long weekend Monday and a high of 20. 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
2: Showers with a risk of a thunderstorm early this evening, then ending. Then cloudy skies and fog patches developing overnight. A gusty southeast wind lightening up near midnight and a low of 16. Cloudy on Friday, then changing to a mix of sun and cloud, a high of 25. Friday night, clear in the evening and after midnight, then becoming partly cloudy with a chance of showers before morning and the risk of a thunderstorm, a low of 16. Cloudy skies on Saturday, chance of showers with a high of 25. Sunday, mix of sun and cloud, chance of showers and a high of 26. Showers continuing the long weekend Monday and a high of 20. 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
2: Showers with a risk of a thunderstorm early this evening, then ending. Then cloudy skies and fog patches developing overnight. A gusty southeast wind lightening up near midnight and a low of 16. Cloudy on Friday, then changing to a mix of sun and cloud, a high of 25. Friday night clear in the evening and after midnight, then becoming partly cloudy with a chance of showers before morning and the risk of a thunderstorm, a low of 16. Cloudy skies on Saturday, chance of showers with a high of 25. Sunday, mix of sun and cloud, chance of showers and a high of 26. Showers continuing the long weekend Monday and a high of 20. 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
1: Showers with a risk of a thunderstorm early this evening, then ending. Then cloudy skies and fog patches developing overnight. A gusty southeast wind lightening up near midnight and a low of 16. Cloudy on Friday, then changing to a mix of sun and cloud, a high of 25. Friday night, clear in the evening and after midnight, then becoming partly cloudy with a chance of showers before morning and the risk of a thunderstorm, a low of 16. Cloudy skies on Saturday, chance of showers with a high of 25. Sunday, mix of sun and cloud, chance of showers, then a high of 26. Showers continuing the long weekend Monday and a high of 20. 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
3: Showers with a risk of a thunderstorm early this evening, then ending. Then cloudy skies and fog patches developing overnight. A gusty southeast wind lightening up near midnight and a low of 16. Cloudy on Friday, then changing to a mix of sun and cloud, a high of 25. Friday night, clear in the evening and after midnight, then becoming partly cloudy with a chance of

0: showers before morning and the risk of a thunderstorm, a low of 16. Cloudy skies on Saturday, chance of showers with a high of 25. Sunday, mix of sun and cloud, chance of showers and a high of 26. Showers continuing the long weekend Monday and a high of 20. 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
2: Showers with a risk of a thunderstorm early this evening, then ending. Then cloudy skies and fog patches developing overnight. A gusty southeast wind lightening up near midnight and a low of 16. Cloudy on Friday, then changing to a mix of sun and cloud, a high of 25. Friday night, clear in the evening and after midnight, then becoming partly cloudy with a chance of showers before morning and the risk of a thunderstorm, a low of 16. Cloudy skies on Saturday, chance of showers with a high of 25. Sunday, mix of sun and cloud.

0: Cloud, a chance of showers, and a high of 26. Showers continuing the long weekend Monday, and a high of 20. Take us anywhere with you and stream us on the Pembina Valley online app and stay up to date with the CDK Electric weather forecast.
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1: Showers with a risk of a thunderstorm early this evening, then ending. Then cloudy skies and fog patches developing overnight. A gusty southeast wind lightening up near midnight and a low of 16. Cloudy on Friday, then changing to a mix of sun and cloud, a high of 25. Friday night, clear in the evening and after midnight, then becoming partly cloudy with a chance of showers before morning and the risk of a thunderstorm, a low of 16. Cloudy skies on Saturday, chance of showers with a high of 25. Sunday, mix of sun and cloud, chance of showers and a high of 26. Showers continuing the long weekend Monday and a high of 20. 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
1: Showers with a risk of a thunderstorm early this evening, then ending. Then cloudy skies and fog patches developing overnight. A gusty southeast wind lightening up near midnight and a low of 16. Cloudy on Friday, then changing to a mix of sun and cloud, a high of 25. Friday night, clear in the evening and after midnight, then becoming partly cloudy with a chance of showers before morning and the risk of a thunderstorm, a low of 16. Cloudy skies on Saturday, chance of showers with a high of 25. Sunday, mix of sun and cloud, chance of showers and a high of 26. Showers continuing the long weekend Monday and a high of 20. 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
1: Showers with a risk of a thunderstorm early this evening, then ending. Then cloudy skies and fog patches developing overnight. A gusty southeast wind lightening up near midnight and a low of 16. Cloudy on Friday, then changing to a mix of sun and cloud, a high of 25. Friday night, clear in the evening and after midnight, then becoming partly cloudy with a chance of showers before morning and the risk of a thunderstorm, a low of 16. Cloudy skies on Saturday, chance of showers with a high of 25. Sunday, mix of sun and cloud, chance of showers and a high of 26. Showers continuing the long weekend Monday and a high of 20. 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
1: Showers with a risk of a thunderstorm early this evening, then ending. Then cloudy skies, then fog patches developing overnight. A gusty southeast wind lightening up near midnight and a low of 16. Cloudy on Friday, then changing to a mix of sun and cloud, a high of 25. Friday night, clear in the evening and after midnight, then becoming partly cloudy with a chance of showers before morning and the risk of a thunderstorm, a low of 16. Cloudy skies on Saturday, chance of showers with a high of 25. Sunday, mix of sun and cloud, chance of showers and a high of 26. Showers continuing the long weekend Monday and a high of 20. 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

Bartender looked at me like, pony up, man, we're closing down. 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
1: Showers with a risk of a thunderstorm early this evening, then ending. Then cloudy skies and fog patches developing overnight. A gusty southeast wind lightening up near midnight and a low of 16. Cloudy on Friday, then changing to a mix of sun and cloud, a high of 25. Friday night, clear in the evening and after midnight, then becoming partly cloudy with a chance of showers before morning and the risk of a thunderstorm, a low of 16. Cloudy skies on Saturday, chance of showers with a high of 25. Sunday, mix of sun and cloud, chance of showers and a high of 26. Showers continuing the long weekend Monday and a high of 20. 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
2: Showers with a risk of a thunderstorm early this evening, then ending. Then cloudy skies and fog patches developing overnight. A gusty southeast wind lightening up near midnight and a low of 16. Cloudy on Friday, then changing to a mix of sun and cloud, a high of 25. Friday night, clear in the evening and after midnight, then becoming partly cloudy with a chance of showers before morning and the risk of a thunderstorm, a low of 16. Cloudy skies on Saturday, chance of showers with a high of 25. Sunday, mix of sun and cloud, chance of showers and a high of 26. Showers continuing the long weekend Monday.

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2: Showers with a risk of a thunderstorm early this evening, then ending.

0: Cloudy skies and fog patches developing overnight. A gusty southeast wind lightening up near midnight and a low of 16. Cloudy on Friday, then changing to a mix of sun and cloud, a high of 25. Friday night, clear in the evening and after midnight, then becoming partly cloudy with a chance of showers before morning and the risk of a thunderstorm, a low of 16. Cloudy skies on Saturday, chance of showers with a high of 25. Sunday, mix of sun and cloud, chance of showers and a high of 26. Showers continuing the long weekend Monday and a high of 20. 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
2: Showers with a risk of a thunderstorm early this evening, then ending. Then cloudy skies and fog patches developing overnight. A gusty southeast wind lightening up near midnight and a low of 16. Cloudy on Friday, then changing to a mix of sun and cloud, a high of 25. Friday night, clear in the evening and after midnight, then becoming partly cloudy with a chance of showers before morning and the risk of a thunderstorm, a low of 16. Cloudy skies on Saturday, chance of showers with a high of 25. Sunday, mix of sun and cloud, chance of showers and a high of 26. Showers continuing the long weekend Monday and a high of 20. 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
2: Showers with a risk of a thunderstorm early this evening, then ending. Then cloudy skies and fog patches developing overnight. A gusty southeast wind lightening up near midnight and a low of 16. Cloudy on Friday, then changing to a mix of sun and cloud, a high of 25. Friday night, clear in the evening and after midnight, then becoming partly cloudy with a chance of showers before morning and the risk of a thunderstorm, a low of 16. Cloudy skies on Saturday, chance of showers with a high of 25. Sunday, mix of sun and cloud, chance of showers and a high of 26. Showers continuing the long weekend Monday and a high of 20. Take us anywhere with you and stream us on the Pembina Valley Online app and stay up to date with the CDK Electric weather forecast.
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1: Showers with a risk of a thunderstorm early this evening, then ending. Then cloudy skies and fog patches developing overnight. A gusty southeast wind lightening up near midnight and a low of 16. Cloudy on Friday, then changing to a mix of sun and cloud, a high of 25. Friday night, clear in the evening and after midnight, then becoming partly cloudy with a chance of showers before morning and the risk of a thunderstorm, a low of 16. Cloudy skies on Saturday, chance of showers with a high of 25. Sunday, mix of sun and cloud, chance of showers and a high of 26. Showers continuing the long weekend Monday and a high of 20. 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
2: Showers with a risk of a thunderstorm early this evening, then ending. Then cloudy skies and fog patches developing overnight. A gusty southeast wind lightening up near midnight and a low of 16. Cloudy on Friday, then changing to a mix of sun and cloud, a high of 25. Friday night, clear in the evening and after midnight, then becoming partly cloudy with a chance of showers before morning and the risk of a thunderstorm, a low of 16. Cloudy skies on Saturday, chance of showers with a high of 25. Sunday, mix of sun and cloud, chance of showers and a high of 26. Showers continuing the long weekend Monday and a high of 20. 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

In a six pack, $20 and a shoulder tap. 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Cutting flies, trying to duck our teachers. 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Friday driving double feature. 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
2: Showers with a risk of a thunderstorm early this evening, then ending. Then cloudy skies and fog patches developing overnight. A gusty southeast wind lightening up near midnight and a low of 16. Cloudy on Friday, then changing to a mix of sun and cloud, a high of 25. Friday night, clear in the evening and after midnight, then becoming partly cloudy with a chance of showers before morning and the risk of a thunderstorm, a low of 16. Cloudy skies on Saturday, chance of showers with a high of 25. Sunday, mix of sun and cloud, chance of showers and a high of 26. Showers continuing the long weekend Monday and a high of 20. 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
3: Let's start with a look at your Pembina Valley Online rain watchers. Clearwater had 1 inch yesterday. Manitou, 12 millimeters. Morden and Winkler, both around 8. Altona, almost 3/10 of an inch. Carmen, 6. And Morris, just over 5 millimeters. We are expecting a cloudy start with a mix of sun and cloud closer to noon. High 25, feeling like 31. Clear tonight, increasing cloud overnight with a small chance of a shower before morning and the risk of a thunderstorm. Low 17. Mainly cloudy Saturday, small chance of morning.

0: showers, risk of a thunderstorm, high 24 tomorrow, feeling like 31. Sunday cloudy, good chance of showers, high 25. 14 this hour in Altona, Gretna, and Carmen, 13 degrees, Winkler and Morden, Pilot Mound, and Winnipeg, 11. Wind from the west-southwest at 7, relative humidity at 100%. Watch out for fog patches this morning. Know the weather shaping your day. Check the CDK Electric weather page on the Pembina Valley online app.
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1: Good morning, I'm Chris Sumner. Summer's last hurrah is on our doorstep, and after an extended period of shower activity Thursday, pockets of embedded thunderstorms as well. Our rain watchers checking in this morning. A low pressure system pushing northward out of the Dakotas brought Thursday's precipitation. Some regions experienced several hours of light shower activity yesterday. Others had that broken up by brief downpours from non-severe thunderstorms. Here are a few Pembina Valley online rain watchers to share this morning. Clearwater, about 1 inch. Manitou, 12 millimeters. Morton and Winkler, both around 8. Altona, almost 3.

0: taken on special meetings since Kettler Cat's mother died 3 years ago. You can read more about September Long Weekend plans at PembinaValleyOnline.com. Altona Mayor Harv Schrader is urging cooperation from residents regarding the 24-hour yard waste site being used for yard waste only. The message comes after recent dumping incidents at the site northeast of town.
1: So unfortunately, we've seen non-compostable materials being left at the site, including pallets, lumber, construction debris, garbage, and plastic. These items don't belong in that yard waste site and create extra cleanup and costs for the town while also taking staff away from other community services.
0: Accepted yard waste includes grass clippings, leaves, garden waste, weeds, small branches, and other compostable plant material. The Winkler Floor Shuffleboard League is getting ready for another season and looking for more players. Ron Ginter says two drop-in practice sessions are planned for September 11th and 18th at 10:30 a.m. at the center, giving newcomers a chance to try the game before the season officially begins September 25th.
2: Our season is coming up, so we're having a couple of drop-in practice sessions.
3: Nice.
2: September 11th is one at 10:30 in the morning. The next one is September 18th, which is a week after that, and the season starts on the 25th.
3: Okay.
2: So 11th and 18th, you can drop in and have some practice, some fun, see how you're liking it, and a little bit of an introduction.
0: Players can sign up individually or with a partner, and Ginter says anyone interested is welcome to come out and give Floor Shuffleboard a try. Every day we deliver the news of your community to you here on the radio. We can also deliver the news directly to your inbox. 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
5: Head coach of the Winkler Flyers, Matt Mello, says with preseason starting tonight at the Icon Arena, he's looking forward to the 26-27 season.
6: Yeah, it feels really good. It's exciting to get some familiar faces back, to welcome new guys into the fold and new staff into the fold. So obviously with the turn of a new year, there's always a hope and an excitement. It's been great to welcome our group, and we're excited to get rolling here.
5: Game time tonight is

0: So it's a hope and an excitement. So yeah, it's been great to welcome our group, and we're excited to get rolling here.
1: Game time tonight is 7:30. In American Association of Professional Baseball, after the Winnipeg Gold Eyes clinched a playoff berth the other day, they fell flat against Fargo-Moorhead, losing 3-1. Meanwhile, in Major League Baseball, the Toronto Blue Jays picked up a massive 6-3 win over Cleveland. They took 2 of 3 from the Guardians and now sit just a half game back in that race for the final wildcard spot in the American League. I'm Dave Anthony.
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3: Let's start with a look at your Pembina Valley Online rain watchers. Clearwater had 1 inch yesterday. Manitou, 12 millimeters. Morden and Winkler, both around 8. Altona, almost 0.3 inch. Carmen, 6. And Morris, just over 5 millimeters. We are expecting a cloudy start with a mix of sun and cloud closer to noon. High 25, feeling like 31. Clear tonight, increasing cloud overnight with a small chance of a shower before morning and the risk of a thunderstorm. Low 17. Mainly cloudy Saturday, small chance of morning showers, risk of a thunderstorm, high 24 tomorrow, feeling like 31. Sunday cloudy, good chance of showers, high 25. 14 this hour in Altona, Gretna, and Carmen, 13 degrees, Winkler and Morden, Pilot Mound, and Winnipeg, 11. Wind from the west-southwest at 7, relative humidity at 100%. Watch out for fog patches this morning. Know the weather shaping your day? Check the CDK Electric weather page on the Pembina Valley online app.
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0: Ain't no love in Oklahoma. My goodness, but some of the best true crimes are filmed there, I can tell you that. And Brad Pitt is from Oklahoma. I'm Jamie Giesbrecht. Thanks for joining me on Country 88, powered by Green Valley Equipment. Alexander's off today. Ty Hildebrandt's off today. Well, he's not off. He's working in the office today. So it's me on the morning show with you as we kick off September long weekend. And as we do that, let's hear from our summer fun host, Gavin Anderson, who went on an adventure yesterday. Have a listen.
1: This weekend is a long weekend. Don't go to work on Monday. Looking at you. Don't go to work on Monday. But I'm going to go into the community and I'm going to see, what are you doing for the long weekend? What's everyone's plans? What are you guys up to? So stay tuned to find out.
2: I made the trek to co-op and began to ask people their plans.
3: Hello, my name's Leah Arisova.
1: What do you like to do in the long weekend?
3: I usually like going canoeing with my friends or camping, especially right now with the good weather. Plan to go to Stephen Field with some friends, have fun,
1: awesome.
3: Have a campfire.
1: Heck yeah.
4: Hello everybody, my name is Peyton. For a long weekend, Saturday, I'll probably end up probably sleeping in, of course.
1: Yeah.
4: Chill morning, and then I'll probably end up going for a walk, maybe go kayaking.

0: maybe at Steven Field. And then Sunday, you know, we're going to church, of course, and then probably hitting the golf course, probably hanging with some friends. And then Monday, probably back at work, time and a half.
1: There we go.
0: Can't complain with that, for sure.
1: Awesome. Thanks, dude.
2: Hi, I'm Cassandra, and I'm heading out camping this weekend with family for the last week of camping.
1: Awesome. Camping, swimming, doing whatever. Whatever you're up to, I'm going to see it. Go in the comments of this video. Tell us what you're doing. Send it in. I want to see it. I want to see what you're up to. Also, photos. On the Show Us Your Summer page on Pembina Valley Online, you can win great prizes. This is your last week to do so, so get them in now. Anyway, hope you guys have a great weekend.
3: There you go. And as Gavin said, don't go to work on Monday. I think that's probably the best part of the weekend. We're going to get to the forecast in just a bit.
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12: Let's start with a look at your Pembina Valley online rain watchers. Clearwater had 1 inch yesterday. Manitou, 12 millimeters. Morden and Winkler, both around 8. Altona, almost 3/10 of an inch. Carmen, 6. And Morris, just over 5 millimeters. We are expecting a cloudy start with a mix of sun and cloud closer to noon. High 25, feeling like 31. Clear tonight, increasing cloud overnight with a small chance of a shower before morning and the risk of a thunderstorm. Low 17. Mainly cloudy Saturday, small chance of morning showers, risk of a thunderstorm, high 24 tomorrow, feeling like 31. Sunday cloudy, good chance of showers, high 25. 14 this hour in Altona, Gretna, and Carmen, 13 degrees, Winkler and Morden, Pilot Mound and Winnipeg, 11. Wind from the west-southwest at 7, relative humidity 100%. Watch out for fog patches this morning. Know the weather shaping your day? Check the CDK Electric weather page on the Pembina Valley online app.
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0: A rainy day yesterday in southern Manitoba. You can see rainfall amounts at PeminaValleyOnline.com. And while you're there, check out the CDK Electric weather forecast. 25 degrees today, some fog patches to start off the day, then back to rain. There's a risk of a thunderstorm and a chance of showers tonight. Into tomorrow night, into Sunday night, into Monday, and then Monday night, and then Tuesday, and then Tuesday night. So it's going to be rainy over the next couple of days. How rainy? Well, if the percents line up with you, like if you're like, ooh, 60% chance of showers and you're all about that, you can check that out for yourself at the CDK Electric Weather Forecast, PeminaValleyOnline.com. I'm never quite sure what those percentages mean because sometimes it will say like 30% and then it's raining. So you'll just have to decipher that for yourself.
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1: Good morning, I'm Chris Sumner with your local news, streaming now through the Pembina Valley online app. PWN Centennial Concert Hall celebrates its 20th anniversary tonight, serving the community with food, drinks, and a concert. Local artist Jamie Giesbrecht and Larry Abrams shared memories of performing there.
2: That's the stage where I will try to hit a high note I've never hit before, or I'll try to do a run that I've never done before, or I'll play piano or accordion for the first time. And when I'm standing on that stage, I'm not nervous. I'm excited to see what the possibilities are.
3: I have a great appreciation for a place like that, especially in this community. This community has accepted me in many, many ways, and the concert hall has been a driving force for an accessible venue for artists that want to have an experience that they don't typically get to have.
1: Katie St. Germain and Brothers Keep will be performing at 7 o'clock. Local food and beverages will be available ahead of the show. A new food business in Winkler is bringing together locally processed meat, frozen meals, and some creative new products. The Rancher's Table is the latest business venture from the Harder family, and it's already evolving based on what customers are buying. Dave Harder says he came into the retail side of the business with no previous experience.
4: It's a blast. I had zero retail experience coming into this. I had not a clue what I was doing. So you kind of just start and you're like, okay, let's see what happens. What I thought we were going to be focusing on versus what we're focusing on now, totally different. You just kind of go with, okay, this is kind of what's working. This is what the community kind of wants. So then you just kind of pivot and let's go there, right?
1: Harder says flexibility has become one of the most interesting parts of running the store. What they expected to focus on when they opened has changed as they've seen what the community responds to. The Rancher's Table is located at 585 First Street in Winkler beside Superstore. Its grand opening is today and tomorrow. For one Manitoba gardener, apple picking means more than just eating fresh fruit. Jen Cron uses the apples from her property to make homemade juice that she freezes for the winter.
5: We bought a old wine press and we are hand pressing our very own apple juice with no added sugar, no boiling, and we freeze it. 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
1: Cron says the family made up to 85 liters of juice last year. If you want to stay on top of what's happening in your community, subscribe to the Daily News right now at PembinaValleyOnline.com.
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6: Head coach of the Winkler Flyers, Matt Mello, says with preseason starting tonight at the Icon Arena, he's looking forward to the 26-27 season.
7: Yeah, it feels really good. It's exciting to get some familiar faces back, to welcome new guys into the fold and new staff into the fold. So, yeah, obviously with the turn of a new year, there's always a hope and an excitement. So, yeah, it's been great to welcome our group, and we're excited to get rolling here.
6: Game time tonight is 7:30. In American Association of Professional Baseball, after the Winnipeg Gold Eyes clinched a playoff berth the other day, they fell flat against Fargo-Moorhead, losing 3-1. Meanwhile, in Major League Baseball, the Toronto Blue Jays picked up a massive 6-3 win over Cleveland. They took 2 of 3 from the Guardians and now sit just a half game back in that race for the final wildcard spot in the American League. I'm Dave Anthony.
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1: Let's start with a look at your Pembina Valley Online rain watchers. Clearwater had 1 inch yesterday. Manitou, 12 millimeters. Morden and Winkler, both around 8. Altona, almost 0.3 inch. Carmen, 6. And Morris, just over 5 millimeters. We are expecting a cloudy start with a mix of sun and cloud closer to noon. High 25, feeling like 31. Clear tonight, increasing cloud overnight with a small chance of a shower before morning and the risk of a thunderstorm. Low 17. Mainly cloudy Saturday, small chance of morning showers, risk of a thunderstorm, high 24 tomorrow, feeling like 31. Sunday cloudy, good chance of showers, high 25. 14 this hour in Altona, Gretna, and Carmen, 13 degrees, Winkler and Morin, Pilot Mound, and Winnipeg, 11. Wind from the west-southwest at 7, relative humidity 100%. Watch out for fog patches this morning. Know the weather shaping your day. Check the CDK Electric weather page on the Pembina Valley online app.
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0: Southern Manitoba's country music authority, Country 88.

is Jordan Davis with Bar None. Thanks for listening to Country 88. We've got Stella Lefty on deck. And after that, we're going to hear from Monica Duick with the Winkler Family Resource Center. They've got some awesome fall programming coming up. Stick around.

0: Winkler Family Resource Center Executive Director Monica Duick joins us in studio this morning in a beautiful dress. Monica, do you wear dresses all fall, or are you going to make the switch?
1: As long as I can.
0: Yeah, it's nice.
1: So, we'll see how long that lasts. Sometimes I do the old tights under the dress to make it last a little bit longer, but...
0: Totally. I like the look with like a sweater dress and tights and boots. I think that looks really good.
1: Yes, that's a good fall look.
0: I might have to work on that. It's hard when you wake up so early in the morning and it's like, it'd be easier to just put on like yoga pants and a
1: black. I don't have time to think
0: shirt.
1: Of a nice outfit, right?
0: Totally. So Winkler Family Resource Center is in the kind of the fall transition. Mm-hmm. What does that look like for you guys? There's some new programs coming.
1: Yes. So we have our kind of our regularly scheduled programming coming up. That's starting the week of the 15th. And then we've got a couple new programs coming up too that we're excited about.
0: Yes.
1: So
0: tell me.
1: Yes. Okay. So I'll start with a regularly scheduled program. Like I said, that's coming up on the 15th. We've got three programs happening in Winkler, one in Plum Coulee. Registration for all three of them is still open on our website. So if anybody thinks, normally we close it, kind of I said on the website I'd close it yesterday, but we still have spots. So
0: you're flexible.
1: If anyone thinks, oh my goodness, I've missed registration, you haven't.
0: Okay.
1: So feel free to register on the website or by giving me an email. And then we have one, like I said, in Plum Coulee as well. And we have a couple new things coming up. One is our Baby and Me program. That's coming up on the 21st. That's a Monday. That's something new we're trying for people with babies 0 to 2. So our programming usually hits ages 2 to 5.
0: Right.
1: But we've heard from families that they'd really... Their kids are too little to go, but they'd love a space to hang out with their kids and other people who have kids the same age.
0: Totally. So, get to know other families, other babies, too.
1: Exactly.
0: See if your baby is socially awkward yet.
1: Right? Is my baby normal? So we are offering that. That's just a drop-in. So no registration required. Come by anytime on the 21st between 9:30 and 11.
0: Okay.
1: And just hang out with other people who have kids the same age as you.
0: There you go. Winkler Family Resource Center has lots of exciting programs coming up for fall. You can check those out on our website. We're going to have that up for you on PeminaValleyOnline.com as well, I think tomorrow. So you can check that out. Monica, always a pleasure to have her in studio, and we're going to hear more from her after 7 o'clock.
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6: Let's start with a look at your Pembina Valley Online rain watchers. Clearwater had 1 inch yesterday. Manitou, 12 millimeters. Morden and Winkler, both around 8. Altona, almost 3/10 of an inch. Carmen, 6. And Morris, just over 5 millimeters. We are expecting a cloudy start with a mix of sun and cloud closer to noon. High 25, feeling like 31. Clear tonight, increasing cloud overnight with a small chance of a shower before morning and the risk of a thunderstorm. Low 17. Mainly cloudy Saturday, small chance of morning showers, risk of a thunderstorm, high 24 tomorrow, feeling like 31. Sunday cloudy, good chance of showers, high 25. 14 this hour in Altona, Gretna, and Carmen, 13 degrees, Winkler and Morden, Pilot Mound and Winnipeg, 11. Wind from the west-southwest at 7, relative humidity at 100%. Watch out for fog patches this morning. Know the weather shaping your day. Check the CDK Electric weather page on the Pembina Valley online app.
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0: Good morning. Thanks for listening to Country 88, powered by Green Valley Equipment. I want to say that guy's last name is Stumpf, but I think that's the Mennonite in me. I'm really not sure how to say his last name, so we're going to go with Josh Stumpf. It's more fun to say anyway. Hope you're excited about September long. I mean, it's finally Friday. It's here. Some rain yesterday. My goodness, I don't remember the last time it's rained all day like that. Can't wait to walk the dog today and see if any puddles have formed. I've got dogs that love jumping in puddles, so that'll be a fun day for us. And it looks like a rainy weekend ahead. Maybe not the best for those who had outdoor adventures planned, but brave it anyway. I always feel as long as you're dressed right and you're wearing grippy shoes, you should be all right. Full forecast details provided for you at PeminaValleyOnline.com. Don't forget to show us your summer while you're there. This is the final week to enter a photo to win some grand prizes and get great prizes and get qualified to win those grand prizes. Don't miss your shot.
1: Knowing what's in your soil as far as nitrogen and nutrients can make a big impact on your fertilizer inputs, especially when prices are high. Marla Reichman, soil fertility specialist with Manitoba Agriculture, says Adam Gurr's long-term research looked at how much he could actually pull back nitrogen-phosphorus applications without impacting the crop. The field-scale trial included normal fertilizer rates for his land, 30% less and 30% more.
2: Compared to his standard practice, which of course is the medium application, there was a loss overall by decreasing nitrogen and phosphorus inputs into the system, whereas there was even still a gain of equal proportion where he actually increased his overall economic input in terms of nitrogen and phosphorus.
1: Reichman notes this was done under high yield conditions with no-till production in clay loam soils and good moisture. For Golden West, I'm Glendalee Allen Bossler.
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2: Labor Day long weekend planning in earnest this morning as we look ahead to what's to come. Good morning, I'm Chris Sumner. An extended period of shower activity Thursday with pockets of embedded thunderstorms has our rain watchers checking their gauges this morning. A low pressure system pushing northward out of the Dakotas brought Thursday's precipitation. Some regions experienced several hours of light shower activity yesterday. Others had that broken up by brief downpours from non-severe thunderstorms. A few Pembina Valley Online rain watchers to share this morning. Clearwater, 25 millimeters. Manitou, 12. Morton and Winkler, about 8. Altona, 3/10 of an inch. Carmen, 6 millimeters. And Morris, just over 2/10 of an inch. Heading into September long, we're expecting a partly sunny Friday. Daytime highs of 25, feeling like 30 this afternoon. Well, Joy Lynn Turry is hoping to spend part of her September long weekend on the golf course. She found a set of golf clubs for just $20 this year and is ready to put them to the test.
3: Well, I would like to go golfing because I found some nice golf clubs this year, grad selling for $20. I need to try them out.
2: Turry was also surprised with an 18-hole round and shared cart prize for Minnewasta Golf Course. She says her dad will join her and she's hoping her daughter can come along too. Instances of non-compostable dumping at the town's 24-hour yard waste site has Altona Mayor Harv Schrader reminding residents about what can and can't be dropped off.
4: We'd like to remind residents that our 24-hour yard waste site is open for yard waste only. Leaves, grass clippings, branches, garden waste, weeds, so compostable materials that people can drop off anytime.
2: Items recently dropped off at the site northeast of town included pallets, lumber, construction debris, and garbage. A new floor shuffleboard season just around the corner in Winkler. The league plays at the Winkler Senior Center and has expanded to 4 playing sheets, meaning organizers are looking for additional players for the upcoming season. Ron Ginter.
5: We're looking for more because we have 4 sheets now.
6: Okay.
5: 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And we put in another sheet to accommodate that. So, yeah,
6: nice.
5: We can use more players.
2: 2 drop-in practice sessions scheduled for September 11th and 18th, 10:30 in the morning. The regular season begins September 25th. 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
7: Head coach of the Winkler Flyers, Matt Mello, says with preseason starting tonight at the Icon Arena, he's looking forward to the 26-27 season.
8: Yeah, it feels really good. It's exciting to get some familiar faces back, to welcome new guys into the fold and new staff into the fold. So, obviously with the turn of a new year, there's always a hope and an excitement. It's been great to welcome our group, and we're excited to get rolling here.
7: Game time tonight is 7:30. In American Association of Professional Baseball, after the Winnipeg Gold Eyes clinched a playoff berth the other day, they fell flat against Fargo Moorhead, losing 3-1.

0: For most of southern Manitoba, as we expect near zero visibility at times before the fog lifts later this morning. As for our Pembina Valley online rain watchers, thank you to Andy in Rhineland, nearly 11 millimeters. Dick in Woodmore, 0.4 inches. Allen in Morden, 8 millimeters, and Shelley in Morden at a different location, just over 9. Alexis in Gretna had 8, and Altona, 7 millimeters. Cloudy and foggy start to the weekend with a partly sunny day this afternoon, high 25 and feeling like 31. Clear tonight with increasing cloud overnight with a small chance of showers and the risk of a thunderstorm before morning and a low of 17. Mainly cloudy Saturday, small chance of morning showers, risk of a thunderstorm, high 24 and feeling like 31 tomorrow. It's currently 14 degrees in Winkler, Morden, Altona and Gretna. Winnipeg and Carmen 13, 12 in Pilot Mound. Wind from the west-southwest at 7, and the relative humidity is 100%. 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

0: Ella Langley has, the hairstyle, and even her fashion, and Riley Green with his mustache. I sang at the beer gardens at Harvest Festival after the country night, and my goodness, it was like 100 Riley Greens and Ella Langleys walked in. I loved it. Monica Duick joins us in studio this morning on behalf of the Winkler Family Resource Center. Now, I love the name of this workshop that's coming up, Attachment 101.
1: Yes.
0: I feel like me and my exes could take that workshop.
1: Right? It applies to everyone. Yeah.
0: Toxic attachment styles.
1: Yeah.
0: Now, what is this really about, though?
1: So we have a workshop coming up with Strong Minds, Strong Kids Canada out of Winnipeg. And that'll be in the evening in October, October 22nd. So that'll be a program about attachment and what that looks like for family relationships.
0: Oh.
1: So just a quick little workshop, about an hour, hour and a half.
0: What does that mean, attachment, though?
1: So that's kind of what you kind of alluded to, where the different attachment styles and the different ways to promote secure attachment, specifically between a parent and a child.
0: Right, and to get that child to be secure when they go to school and
1: get out on their own. If you start with the base of secure attachment, then as they go out into the world, makes everything a little bit easier. Hopefully.
0: You know, I'm 38 years old and I'm still not sure that I am secure without my mom around all the time.
1: Right, yeah.
0: I would like to take my mom to work.
1: Yeah. Yeah. So watch for details about that. We'll have more stuff coming out with registration and stuff for that in October.
0: Okay.
1: We're pretty excited about that one, too.
0: October 22nd. That's going to be really cool. I think there will be a lot of interest in that. And then, of course, you got to do some fundraising because the Winkler Family Resource Center, you offer, are all of your programs free?
1: Everything is free, yes.
0: And this is because of support from sponsors and then fundraisers.
1: Fundraisers, yep. Fundraisers is a big part of what we do. So we have a couple new ones coming this year that we think are pretty exciting, pretty easy to do. Our first one is coming up in October. That's going to be with Mulligans.
0: Ooh.
1: So really, all you need to do that night is go out to eat at Mulligans.
0: Oh,
1: and
0: really?
1: We'll get a portion of the proceeds. So we'll be selling tickets for it, too. So you have an option of kind of a couple meals. And then buy a ticket, go out to eat, pick up or eat in, and then we'll get a bit of it through our partnership
0: that.
1: With Mulligan. So we're very excited about that, too. So that's another thing to keep an eye out for. We'll have promotions for that coming up soon.
0: You know what I think would be a really great fundraiser idea? Get people who are terrible at singing and have a karaoke night and get people to pay for someone to stop singing.
1: Oh, that's a fantastic idea.
0: So you'll have like a terrible singer just singing like five songs in a row. And once they can raise like $500, they'll stop
1: singing.
0: They'll
1: stop singing.
0: I love it. And then have really good singers and have people put money in a pot like, you want this person to sing.
1: This person can keep singing.
0: That would be so funny.
1: That would be amazing.
0: It'd be like that get out of jail idea, but it's like, please stop singing.
1: Yeah. We'd like to hear less of you.
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4: Fog advisory now in effect for most of southern Manitoba as we expect near zero visibility at times before the fog lifts later this morning. As for our Pembina Valley Online Rain Watchers, thank you to Andy in Rhineland, nearly 11 millimeters. Dick in Woodmore, 0.4 of an inch. Allen in Morden, 8 millimeters, and Shelley in Morden at a different location, just over 9. Alexis in Gretna had 8 and Altona, 7 millimeters. Cloudy and foggy start to the weekend with a partly sunny day this afternoon, high 25 and feeling like 31. Clear tonight with increasing cloud overnight with a small chance of showers and the risk of a thunderstorm before morning and a low of 17. Mainly cloudy Saturday, small chance of morning showers, risk of a thunderstorm, high 24 and feeling like 31 tomorrow. It's currently 14 degrees in Winkler, Morden, Altona and Gretna. Winnipeg and Carmen 13, 12 in Pilot Mound. Wind from the west-southwest at 7, and the relative humidity is 100%. 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

0: Country 88 powered by Green Valley Equipment. I'm Jamie G. Thanks for joining me this morning as we kick off September long weekend. It looks like rain. Sorry to say. By the way, concert tonight at the PWN Centennial Concert Hall celebrating 20 years with Katie St. Germain and the Brothers Keep. Check out some of Dan St. Ives' stories on Pembina Valley Online. Dan has done a great job of covering an amazing facility that we have in Winkler. So if you're looking for something to do, maybe your plans have changed due to the rain, get some tickets for Katie St. Germain and Brothers Keep tonight. You won't regret it.
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Your news is coming up in just a few minutes. By the way, as we take a look at your forecast, it looks like 25 degrees is the high today and no rain for today, but tonight we're going to see it come back and then kind of last throughout the weekend. Here's High Valley, I'm leaving you, and that means August.

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1: Access your news anytime by downloading the Pembina Valley Online app. Good morning, I'm Chris Sumner with your local news update. One of the more unusual products at the Rancher's Table combines two local favorites, bacon and farmer's sausage. The result is a product that Dave Harder says took a few attempts to get right. Harder also has a pretty specific recommendation for how customers should cook it.
2: So it'll be a softer sausage, and it's one of those where you want to get, the crispier you get it, so you treat it a little differently. You pan fry it, even though it would be my favorite. The crispier you get it, the more that bacon flavor will come out. So it still has your traditional farmer sausage seasoning, but there's a different

0: to it.
1: The Bacon Farmer Sausage contains 50% bacon, which gives it a softer texture than a traditional farmer sausage. The Rancher's Table will have the Bacon Farmer Sausage on special during its grand opening today and tomorrow, along with farmer sausage, smokies, and ground beef. PWN Centennial Concert Hall celebrates its 20th anniversary tonight, serving the community with food, drinks, and a concert. Local artists Dustin Thiessen and Angela Clausen shared memories of the valued arts venue.
2: Kind of aspirational for a lot of local musicians to play here for their first time, playing with a real PA and front of house guy and lights and all the good stuff. Pretty special to see that happen for people.
3: Theater is something we don't have a lot of money, and we need a lot of space. And we are so lucky to have the hall in the community. The hall is our home, and we have our costumes and our set pieces there. We get to use the stage for rehearsals.
1: Katie St. Germain and Brothers Keep will be performing this evening at 7 p.m. Local food and beverages available ahead of the show. Dufferin Historical Society getting ready to wrap up another hectic summer season this weekend. The museum is also waiting to receive new display cabinets thanks to a grant from the Carmen Area Foundation. Lori Keith is vice president of the board. She spoke about the role of valued volunteers.
4: We currently have a full board, but our AGM is coming up in November, and there are a couple of terms that are finished, and people may stay on, but we can always use new people, and we can always use new people to help out with various little projects, because like all winter we're going to be rearranging things.
1: The society will also benefit from the return of the Liverfest fundraiser happening September 15th. A Manitoba hobby farmer is turning this year's apple harvest into a winter supply of homemade juice. Jen Cron says her family uses an old wine press to hand press the apples, then freezes the juice without adding sugar or boiling it.
5: 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We save all of our own Border Hills honey pots and old juice containers, and we fill our freezers full so we never have to buy juice all winter. It's not as sweet as you would get necessarily in the store or if you add sugar to it, but it's so delicious, especially ice cold.
1: Cron says the apple juice has become a winter staple for her family, with last year's harvest filling their freezers with 80 to 85 liters. There's a lot happening in our community. You won't miss a thing when you subscribe to the daily newsletter at PeminaValleyOnline.com.
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7: Head coach of the Winkler Flyers, Matt Mello, says with preseason starting tonight at the Icon Arena, he's looking forward to the 26-27 season.
8: Yeah, it feels really good. It's exciting to get some familiar faces back, to welcome new guys into the fold and new staff into the fold. So, yeah, obviously with the turn of a new year, there's always a hope and an excitement. It's been great to welcome our group, and we're excited to get rolling here.
7: Game time tonight is 7:30. In American Association of Professional Baseball, after the Winnipeg Gold Eyes clinched a playoff berth the other day, they fell flat against Fargo-Moorhead, losing 3-1. Meanwhile, in Major League Baseball, the Toronto Blue Jays picked up a massive 6-3 win over Cleveland. They took 2 of 3 from the Guardians and now sit just a half game back in that race for the final wildcard spot in the American League. I'm Dave Anthony.
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1: Fog advisory now in effect for most of southern Manitoba, as we expect near zero visibility at times before the fog lifts later this morning. As for our Pembina Valley Online rain watchers, thank you to Andy in Rhineland, nearly 11 millimeters. Dick in Woodmore, 0.4 inches. Allen in Morden, 8 millimeters. And Shelley in Morden at a different location, just over 9. Alexis in Gretna had 8, and Altona, 7 millimeters. Cloudy and foggy start to the weekend with a partly sunny day this afternoon, high 25 and feeling like 31. Clear tonight with increasing cloud overnight with a small chance of showers and the risk of a thunderstorm before morning and a low of 17. Mainly cloudy Saturday, small chance morning showers, risk of a thunderstorm, high 24 and feeling like 31 tomorrow. It's currently 14 degrees in Winkler, Morden, Altona and Gretna. Winnipeg and Carmen 13, 12 in Pilot Mound. Wind from the west-southwest at 7, and the relative humidity is 100%. 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

After all the bars are closed, well, maybe it's Holiday Monday. There you go. September long weekend is here. We're going to talk about a project you might want to take on this weekend, cleaning your dryer vents with Morden Fire Captain Jonathan Baumgart. That's coming up after Jelly Roll. It's Hands Up.

0: Your Country 88 Morning Show, powered by Green Valley Equipment. Good morning. I'm Jamie Giesbrecht. Are you ready for the September long weekend? I sure am. And it looks like I've got another project on my plate, cleaning the dryer vent at my house. Now, this conversation with the Morden Fire Captain Jonathan Baumgart spurred from a photo I saw online from Corner to Corner Cleaning of a very packed dryer vent. Just so much lint in there. Such a hazard. Have a listen to my next question for Captain Baumgart. You know what sucks? My dryer is stacked on top of my washer.
1: Yeah, so there's those units. Those ones are a little bit more tricky. But it's, yeah, if you're making sure that your lint trap is clean after every load, that's the big one. And even though, like, I try to keep an eye on it, sometimes it's like, oh no, somebody didn't clean it the last time they ran the dryer. Yeah. So it's just something to keep on top. Keep an eye on.
0: So the dryer vent that actually goes outside, do you have to clean that from outside?
1: So that's the easiest way to do it.
0: Take off the cover.
1: Yeah. So when we look at that cover, we want to make sure that some of them have screens on them so you can't get birds and stuff inside there. We want to make sure that screen is clean as well. And then you can take that outside cover off. And then, like I said, they have tools that you can purchase. It's kind of like a snake. You put on a drill and you stick it in that pipe and you can just work it in and out to pull that lint out.
0: Okay.
1: So we want to make sure that that pipe inside is smooth metal. It's not that corrugated stuff, because that corrugated stuff likes to trap all your lint in there as well.
0: Right.
1: And so those are things just to keep an eye on. But yeah, it's easiest to clean it from the outside. I've heard people take leaf blowers from the inside of the house and blow the piping out.
0: Oh.
1: It's an option. I don't know how well it works. I know people who have done it. Crap does come out.
0: So yeah. Works for them.
1: Yeah, there's lint coming out. So yeah, those are quick and easy ways, I guess, to kind of keep yourself safe on your drying side.
0: Totally.
1: And then we also recommend, if you're going to dry stuff, drying clothes, don't do it if you're not home, and don't do it if you're sleeping, because dryer fires can happen quickly, and if you're not around knowing what's going on, they can cause issues.
0: Oh, I feel so guilty right now, because the time that I dry the clothes the most is when I'm not home and when I'm sleeping.
1: Yep,
0: it's so easy to load it in.
1: It is, and I'm guilty of probably going to bed and having the dryer run.
0: Yes.
1: But it's one of those things where if you do get a fire in your dryer, like if the clothes actually catch fire in the dryer, it's important just to keep everything closed off, turn off the system, and like don't open the door if you don't have to, because that'll keep the air down, the oxygen levels down, so it doesn't flare up on you.
0: Wow.
1: But yeah, there are some warning signs, so if you know those warning signs, you definitely can keep an eye and be on top of it before it does become an issue.
0: For sure. Do you actually see instances of dryer fires at Morden Fire and Rescue?
1: Yeah, so I wouldn't say it's a common occurrence, but it is something that we see quite regularly over the long spans, maybe once a year sort of thing, where we find either the lint in the run from the dryer to the outside of the building has caught fire,

0: or that the dryer itself is overheated to the point where it's not drying properly. So that dryer's getting super hot and now it's working harder, and then the clothes do actually catch fire inside the dryer.
1: There you go. Well, maybe that is a new thing on your to-do list or your honey-do list for September long weekend. Clean out the dryer vent going outside and the dryer catch inside of your dryer. Lots of lint in there if you haven't noticed it.
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2: Now, your Pembina Valley online weather.
12: Fog advisory now in effect for most of southern Manitoba as we expect near zero visibility at times before the fog lifts later this morning. As for our Pembina Valley online rain watchers, thank you to Andy in Rhineland, nearly 11 millimeters. Dick in Woodmore, 0.4 inches. Allen in Morden, 8 millimeters, and Shelley in Morden at a different location, just over 9. Alexis in Gretna had 8 and Altona, 7 millimeters. Cloudy and foggy start to the weekend with a partly sunny day this afternoon, high 25 and feeling like 31. Clear tonight with increasing cloud overnight with a small chance of showers and the risk of a thunderstorm before morning and a low of 17. Mainly cloudy Saturday, small chance morning showers, risk of a thunderstorm, high 24 and feeling like 31 tomorrow. It's currently 14 degrees in Winkler, Morden, Altona and Gretna, Winnipeg and Carmen 13, 12 in Pilot Mound. Wind from the west-southwest at 7, and the relative humidity is 100%. Take us anywhere with you, stream us on the Pembina Valley online app, and stay up to date with the CDK Electric weather forecast.
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3: Good morning, I'm Chris Sumner, and let's get you set for a Labor Day long weekend with a look at today's top headlines. An extended period of shower activity yesterday with pockets of embedded thunderstorms has our rain watchers checking their gauges this morning. A low-pressure system pushing northward out of the Dakotas brought Thursday's precipitation. Some regions experienced several hours of light shower activity. Others had that broken up by brief downpours from non-severe thunderstorms. A few Pembina Valley Online rain watchers to share this morning: Clearwater 1 inch, Manitou 12 millimeters, Morden and Winkler both around 8, Altona 0.3 inch, Carmen 6, and Morris just over 0.2. Heading into Labor Day weekend, we're expecting a partly sunny Friday. Daytime highs at 25, feeling like 30 this afternoon. For Carolyn Kettler Cat, getting ready for September long means preparing a lot of food for her family. She's already made 26 hamburgers for the barbecue with other family members, bringing salads and desserts.
4: Yeah, I needed that the day I had to. I made all my

0: 26 hamburgers.
1: The family's annual get-together started again after Kettler Cat's mother passed away, and she says it now has become something they look forward to every year.
0: Oh, yeah, my brother makes a mean potato salad, just like my mom made.
1: Recent illegal dumping at Altona's 24-hour yard waste site northeast of town has prompted a reminder from Mayor Harv Schrader. Items recently dropped off included pallets, lumber, construction debris, and garbage.
2: So we're asking everybody, please use the site properly and only bring accepted yard waste. And if you have that other waste, please bring it to the waste disposal site landfill.
1: Schrader adds dumping at the yard site creates extra cleanup costs for the town while also taking staff away from other community services. If you're looking for a new hobby this fall, the Winkler Floor Shuffleboard League inviting newcomers to give the game a try. Ron Ginter says the sport is approachable and players don't need to bring a partner to join.
3: We have singles, and if you sign up as a single, we put you together with somebody else.
1: Drop-in practice sessions will be held September 11th and 18th, 10:30 a.m. at the Winkler Senior Center. The new season begins officially September 25th. 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
5: Head coach of the Winkler Flyers, Matt Mello, says with preseason starting tonight at the Icon Arena, he's looking forward to the 26-27 season.
6: Yeah, it feels really good. It's exciting to get some familiar faces back, to welcome new guys into the fold and new staff into the fold. So, obviously with the turn of a new year, there's always a hope and an excitement. It's been great to welcome our group, and we're excited to get rolling here.
5: Game time tonight is 7:30. In American Association of Professional Baseball, after the Winnipeg Gold Eyes clinched a playoff berth the other day, they fell flat against Fargo-Moorhead, losing 3-1. Meanwhile, in Major League Baseball, the Toronto Blue Jays picked up a massive 6-3 win over Cleveland. They took 2 of 3 from the Guardians and now sit just a half game back in that race for the final wildcard spot in the American League. I'm Dave Anthony.

0: Allen in Morden, 8 millimeters, and Shelley in Morden at a different location, just over 9. Alexis in Gretna had 8, and Altona, 7 millimeters. Cloudy and foggy start to the weekend with a partly sunny day this afternoon. High 25 and feeling like 31. Clear tonight with increasing cloud overnight with a small chance of showers and the risk of a thunderstorm before morning and a low of 17. Mainly cloudy Saturday, small chance morning showers, risk of a thunderstorm, high 24 and feeling like 31 tomorrow. It's currently 14 degrees in Winkler, Morden, Altona, and Gretna. Winnipeg and Carmen 13, 12 in Pilot Mound. Wind from the west-southwest at 7, and the relative humidity is 100%. 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
8: Fog advisory continues across southern Manitoba. Be aware of the potential of near zero visibility at times before that fog lifts later on. And we see a partly sunny afternoon, high 25, feeling like 31. Clear tonight, increasing cloud overnight, small chance of showers and the risk of a thunderstorm before morning and a low of 17. Small chance of showers Saturday morning alongside the risk of a thunderstorm, otherwise mainly cloudy tomorrow, high 24, feeling like 31. Sunday, cloudy, good chance of showers, 25. Showers in the forecast, Labor Day Monday, high 23. This hour, 15 degrees in Winnipeg and Carmen, 14 in Winkler, Morden, Altona, and Gretna. Pilot Mound, 13. Wind from the northwest at 4. Relative humidity, 100%. Sunshine, rain, or wind today. Find out with the CDK Electric forecast on the Pembina Valley online app.
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morning. 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I'm Jamie Giesbrecht. My goodness, what a foggy morning this morning. Near zero visibility in areas. You can check out the fog advisory at PeninaValleyOnline.com. Here's Tennille Towns with Sunshine's Free, but we're not going to see much of it this weekend.

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1: 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Good morning. Here's what's making local news this hour. PWN Centennial Concert Hall celebrating its 20th anniversary this evening with a concert, food, and drinks. Local artist Scott Bell shared memories of the valued arts center.
2: My first experience with it was putting on kind of the first paid public show at the concert hall. Right when it had opened, I got a bunch of friends together and we did a tribute to the Beatles. It was a packed house for the local musicians, our first opportunity to see what a wonderful facility it was.
1: Katie St. Germain and Brothers Keep will be performing at 7 p.m. Local food and beverages available ahead of the show. Starting a family business can mean making changes to family life, and the Harters have had to do just that. Dave Harter's three daughters are all involved with the Rancher's Table, with his oldest daughter helping manage the store. That's created an unusual new family routine.
3: It's changed our family dynamic quite a bit because now we're here, right? Before, we'd always sit down at the supper table. Now, if we can schedule it that way, we'll actually meet for supper at the store. And then go to the back, whatever, and we'll have our family dinner there. Because, well, you got to change it, and that's important to me. So you have to change it, adapt to what works.
1: Harter says the business has made the family busier, but it's also given them more opportunities to work together. His middle daughter is expected to be more involved now the summer camp season is over, while his youngest daughter, Robin, is also working at the store. The Rancher's Table will celebrate its grand opening today and tomorrow, 9 a.m. to 9 p.m. It's apple harvest time, and Jen Cronin Winkler has a busy weekend ahead of her on her hobby farm. She says, although she doesn't know the variety of their apple tree, she and her husband have found a creative way to use the fruit.
4: We are unsure of the variety when we moved to this property, and so we bought a old wine press, and we are hand pressing our very own apple juice with no added sugar, no boiling, and we freeze it. And so last year we made 80 to 85 liters of apple juice.
1: Cron says they store it in reused containers and keep their freezers full for the winter. Dufferin Historical Society getting ready to wrap up another hectic summer season this weekend. The museum also waiting to receive new display cabinets, thanks to a grant from the Carmen Area Foundation. Lori Keith, Vice President of the Board, spoke about the collection they have.
5: There are sections, like there is a kitchen section and a dining room section and a bedroom and a medical and a sports section, the agricultural, and then some of it is more just general. We have lots of scrapbooks. We have newspapers, the local newspaper that goes back to about 1940.
1: The society will also benefit from the return of the Liver Fest fundraiser. That's happening September 15th. Get the news of the day conveniently delivered to your email inbox. 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
6: Head coach of the Winkler Flyers, Matt Mello, says with preseason starting tonight at the Icon Arena, he's looking forward to the 26-27 season.
7: Yeah, it feels really good. It's exciting to get some familiar faces back, to welcome new guys into the fold and new staff into the fold. So, obviously with the turn of a new year, there's always a hope and an excitement. It's been great to welcome our group, and we're excited to get rolling here.
6: Game time tonight is 7:30. In American Association of Professional Baseball, after the Winnipeg Gold Eyes clinched a playoff berth the other day, they fell flat against Fargo-Moorhead, losing 3-1. Meanwhile, in Major League Baseball, the Toronto Blue Jays picked up a massive 6-3 win over Cleveland. They took 2 of 3 from the Guardians and now sit just a half game back in that race for the final wildcard spot in the American League. I'm Dave Anthony.
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1: Fog advisory continues across southern Manitoba. Be aware of the potential of near zero visibility at times before that fog lifts later on. And we see a partly sunny afternoon, high 25, feeling like 31. Clear tonight, increasing cloud overnight, small chance of showers and the risk of a thunderstorm before morning and a low of 17. Small chance of showers Saturday morning alongside the risk of a thunderstorm, otherwise mainly cloudy tomorrow, high 24, feeling like 31. Sunday, cloudy, good chance of showers, 25. Showers in the forecast, Labor Day Monday, high 23. This hour, 15 degrees in Winnipeg and Carmen, 14 in Winkler, Morden, Altona, and Gretna. Pilot Mound, 13. Wind from the northwest at 4. Relative humidity, 100%. Sunshine, rain, or wind today. Find out with the CDK Electric forecast on the Pembina Valley online app.
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That will forever be one of my favorite songs. Riley Green, Worst Way, here on Country 88. I'm Jamie Giesbrecht. You've been hearing from Alexander Peters this week. I think he's done a fine job. Clap, clap, clap, Alex. And he's off today, extending his long weekend. So I'm going to do an anchor's angle by myself. Coming up after Ella Langley and Morgan Wallen, I Can't Love You Anymore. Very different from the song we just heard.

0: his long weekend. It's just me and you and our thoughts, which is honestly a dangerous amount of unsupervised thinking. So here are a few of my glimmers this week. Number one, a clean kitchen. Not having a clean kitchen, I mean, that's impossible. I'm talking about those glorious 11 seconds right after you've cleaned the kitchen. The counters are clear, the sink is empty, everything is where it belongs, and you stand there admiring it like you've just completed a home reno show. And then somebody walks in with a glass. Or in my case, because I live alone, I walk in with a glass. Game over. Another glimmer for me, seeing people be polite to each other in public, holding doors, letting somebody merge in traffic, saying thank you to the cashier. It costs nothing and somehow it just restores a little bit of faith in humanity. And finally, my number three glimmer for today's Glimmer Friday Anchor's Angle is fog. I know that's a weird one. Most people see fog and think, great, now I can't see anything, but I always think it looks super spooky and mysterious, and it makes me feel like I'm in some kind of British mystery movie or novel. The trees look dramatic, the fields look dramatic, my drive to work was kind of terrifying, maybe yours was too this morning, and then the fog lifts and you can see the McDonald's sign glowing over top of Winkler again. And the magic is still there. So those are my glimmers this week. A clean kitchen, random acts of politeness, and a good foggy morning in London town. What are yours? Because sometimes the best things in life aren't the big things. Sometimes it's just those little moments that make you smile before somebody puts another dirty dish in the sink. Or the sandwich knife, and they think they're going to eat another sandwich, and they're really not going to eat another sandwich, and now there's just a peanut butter covered knife sitting on the side of the sink. I digress. 204-331-2266. Let me know what your small wonders are for today.
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1: Fog advisory continues across southern Manitoba. Be aware of the potential of near zero visibility at times before that fog lifts later on. And we see a feeling like 31. Clear tonight, increasing cloud overnight, small chance of showers and the risk of a thunderstorm before morning and a low of 17. Small chance of showers Saturday morning alongside the risk of a thunderstorm, otherwise mainly cloudy tomorrow, high 24, feeling like 31. Sunday, cloudy, good chance of showers, 25. Showers in the forecast, Labor Day Monday, high 23. This hour, 15 degrees in Winnipeg and Carmen, 14 in Winkler, Morden, Altona, and Gretna. Pilot Mound, 13. Wind from the northwest at 4. Relative humidity, 100%. Sunshine, rain, or wind today. Find out with the CDK Electric forecast on the Pembina Valley online app.
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2: Good morning. I'm Chris Sumner. Summer's last hurrah is on our doorstep, and after an extended period of shower activity Thursday, pockets of embedded thunderstorms as well. Our rain watchers checking in this morning. A low pressure system pushing northward out of the Dakotas brought Thursday's precipitation. Some regions experienced several hours of light shower activity yesterday. Others had that broken up by brief downpours from non-severe thunderstorms. Here are a few Pembina Valley online rain watchers to share this morning. Clearwater, about 1 inch. Manitou, 12 millimeters. Morton and Winkler, both around 8. Altona, almost 3/10 of an inch. Carmen, 6 millimeters. And Morris, just over 2/10. Heading into Labor Day long weekend, we're expecting a partly sunny Friday. Daytime highs at 25 and feeling like 30 this afternoon. Pembina Valley residents making plans for September long weekend. One family get together, bringing 24 people together. Carolyn Kettler Klatt is hosting 16 adults and 8 children for a barbecue at her home. She says the family doesn't get to see each other often, making the annual gathering important.
3: So, yeah, we don't get to see each other very often. And I said, you know, we got to do this once a year. Family is very important to me.
2: Yes.
3: Very important.
2: The family gathering has also taken on special meetings since Kettler Cat's mother died 3 years ago. You can read more about September long weekend plans at PembinaValleyOnline.com. Altona Mayor Harsh Rader is urging cooperation from residents regarding the 24-hour yard waste site being used for yard waste only. The message comes after recent dumping incidents at the site northeast of town.
4: So unfortunately, we've seen non-compostable materials being left at the site, including pallets, lumber, construction debris, garbage, and plastic. These items don't belong in that yard waste site and create extra cleanup and costs for the town while also taking staff away from other community services.
2: Accepted yard waste includes grass clippings, leaves, garden waste, weeds, small branches, and other compostable plant material. The Winkler Floor Shuffleboard League is getting ready for another season and looking for more players. Ron Ginter says two drop-in practice sessions are planned for September 11th and 18th at 10:30 a.m. at the center, giving newcomers a chance to try the game before the season officially begins September 25th.
5: Our season is coming up, so we're having a couple of drop-in practice sessions.
6: Nice.
5: September 11th is one at 10:30 in the morning. The next one is September 18th, which is a week after that, and the season starts on the 25th.
6: Okay.
5: So 11th and 18th, you can drop in and have some practice, some fun, see how you're liking it, and a little bit of an introduction.
2: Players can sign up individually or with a partner, and Ginter says anyone interested is welcome to come out and give Floor Shuffleboard a try. Every day we deliver the news of your community to you here on the radio. 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
7: Head coach of the Winkler Flyers, Matt Mello, says with preseason starting tonight at the Icon Arena, he's looking forward to the 26-27 season.
8: Yeah, it feels really good. It's exciting to get some

0: race for the final wildcard spot in the American League. I'm Dave Anthony.
1: 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With you every step of the way.
2: Fog advisory continues across southern Manitoba. Be aware of the potential of near zero visibility at times before that fog lifts later on. And we see a partly sunny afternoon, high 25, feeling like 31. Clear tonight, increasing cloud overnight, small chance of showers and the risk of a thunderstorm before morning and a low of 17. Small chance of showers Saturday morning alongside the risk of a thunderstorm, otherwise mainly cloudy tomorrow, high 24, feeling like 31. Sunday, cloudy, good chance of showers, 25. Showers in the forecast, Labor Day Monday, high 23. This hour, 15 degrees in Winnipeg and Carmen, 14 in Winkler, Morden, Altona, and Gretna, Pilot Mound, 13. Wind from the northwest at 4, relative humidity, 100%. Sunshine, rain, or wind today, find out with the CDK Electric forecast on the Pembina Valley online app.
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is Jess Moskaluk on Country 88. I'm Jamie G. Thanks for joining me this morning. Hey, are you having a safe morning? I am seeing that the fog is starting to lift, which is good. Was quite foggy earlier this morning, and hope you got everywhere you needed to go nice and safely. We're going to hear from Monica Duick with the Winkler Family Resource Center, and we're going to talk about Dolly Parton in just a few minutes. Here's Luke Combs.

0: Cameron Whitcomb and the Kingdom of Fear. It's Friday, September 4th. We're kicking off September long weekend. And Monica Duick, executive director with the Winkler Family Resource Center, stopped by the studio this week to talk to us about Dolly's passing and how that affects the folks through the Imagination Library, which Winkler Family Resource Center is a part of. Have a listen.
1: It's a tremendous loss to the world that Dolly Parton has passed. She was amazing. She truly was. She was an example, I think, to everyone worldwide of what a good human looks like. And she had a tremendous impact on the world. Her Dolly Parton Imagination Library Foundation has given out something like 300 million books worldwide since it started, which... yeah, it's a wild number to think about.
0: I love it because, like, Dolly Parton, she was so very talented musically, and yet her legacy is so much more than just her music.
1: Absolutely, absolutely. Yeah.
0: And, like, with the Imagination Library, her reach has become so far as well. Like, it's amazing to me that, you know, my parents and grandparents grew up listening to Dolly Parton, and now there's kids that are still receiving and knowing who Dolly Parton was through receiving the Imagination Library books.
1: Absolutely, absolutely. And the books, we hear all the time, both from teachers and from families, the importance of these books that the kids are getting in the community. The teachers are telling us how that helps them with kindergarten readiness and kind of ready to hit the ground running when they hit kindergarten. And from families, just the joy from the children being able to say, this is my mail. Like, I get mail every week and it's just for me and this is my book. And the books they pick, there's so much thought that goes into the books. They're fantastic books every month that open kids' eyes to so many new things in the world, talk about so many different areas. They talk about science, they talk about nature, they talk about relationships. There's such a broad range, and they're all just such fantastic books.
0: It's nice to not get a bill or a flyer in the mail.
1: Right? This is the best kind of mail. Free book.
0: Is there an opportunity for parents of young kids to sign up to be a part?
1: Yes, absolutely. Yeah, we accept registrations all the time. We're always kind of right at the number we have. So we hand out about 800 books a month to families, which is 800 is kind of our cap. But we've always got kids graduating every month. So as they turn 5, they graduate. Got to find a little book from Dolly and a little message from Dolly. And so we're always accepting new registrations throughout the month. And they can go on to our website under the Imagination Library tab and register there.
0: Perfect. Is there anything else that you want to touch on today?
1: We do have one more event that I forgot to mention. Our AGM, our annual general meeting, is coming up on the 14th. So if anyone wants to come hear what we've been up to for the last year, what our plans are for the future, that's on the 14th at our office at 6:30 in the evening.
0: Any big news you're dropping at the AGM?
1: Mostly our new programmings, which I've already dropped with you. So
0: okay. And how is Winkler Family Resource Center doing in terms of funding? Are you doing all right? Are you able to meet demands?
1: Yes. Yeah, we actually have quite a bit of program funding this year, which is really exciting. And exactly what we want to see.
0: Good.
1: So that gives us the opportunity to offer as many programs as we can and reach as many people as we can.
0: And that's why there's no major news at the AGM. But
1: that's right. No major news is
0: no
1: good
0: major news. Financial news. Yeah. But people can actually attend. Anyone can attend?
1: Yes. Yep. Anyone can come to our AGM. If it would be nice to let us maybe know ahead of time if you're coming, but not necessary. So if you know you're looking at the calendar, it's Monday, you're thinking, oh, maybe I'll show up. Please do.
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3: Fog advisory continues across much of southern Manitoba. It will lift later this morning with a partly sunny afternoon. High 25 and feeling like 31. Clear tonight, increasing cloud overnight, with a small chance of showers and the risk of a thunderstorm before morning and a low of 17. Small chance of showers and the risk of a thunderstorm Saturday morning. Otherwise, mainly cloudy tomorrow. High 24 and feeling like 31. Sunday, cloudy, good chance of showers 25, showers for Labor Day Monday, and 23. It is 16 degrees this morning in Winkler, Morden, Carmen, Pilot Mound, and Winnipeg. Altona and Gretna, 15. Wind from the north at 9. Relative humidity is 100%. 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

0: Braden King, we got beer. I'm Jamie Giesbrecht, and if you're looking for something to do for the long weekend, Gavin Anderson, our Show Us Your Summer host, has got you covered. He went out and about around town yesterday asking some folks what they were up to. Have a listen.
1: This weekend is a long weekend. Don't go to work on Monday. Looking at you. Don't go to work on Monday. But I'm going to go into the community, and I'm going to see, what are people doing for the long weekend? What's someone's plans? What are you guys up to? So, stay tuned to find out.
2: I made the trek to co-op and began to ask people their plans.
3: Hello, my name's Lena Arasova.
1: What do you like to do on the long weekend?
3: I usually like going canoeing with my friends or camping, especially right now with the good weather. Plan to go to Stephen Field with some friends, have fun,
1: awesome.
3: Have a campfire.
1: Heck yeah.
4: Hello everybody, my name is Peyton. For a long weekend, Saturday, I'll probably end up probably sleeping in, of course.
1: Yeah.
4: Chill morning, and then I'll probably end up going for a walk, maybe go kayaking, maybe at Stephen Field. And then Sunday, you know, we're going to church, of course, and then probably hitting the golf course, probably hanging with some friends. And then Monday, probably back at work, time and a half.
1: There we go.
4: Can't complain with that, for sure.
1: Awesome. Thanks, dude.
5: Hi, I'm Cassandra, and I'm heading out camping this weekend with family for the last week of camping.
1: Awesome. Camping, swimming, doing whatever. Whatever you're

0: Up to, I'm gonna see it. Go in the comments of this video, put your, tell us what you're doing. Send it in, I wanna see it. I wanna see what you're up to. Also, photos. On the Show Us Your Summer page on Pembina Valley Online, you can win great prizes. This is your last week to do so, so get them in now. Anyway, hope you guys have a great weekend.
1: All right, Gavin. Do you want to know what's up for grabs for prizes this week? We've got $250 to Sun Valley Tire, golf passes to Minnewasta Golf and Country Club, a frozen pizza from the Fruit and More store, and 2 zero-gravity lawn chairs. 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I would love to see that. 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While you're there, check out the forecast for the weekend. Looks like rain and chances of thunderstorms. For today, partly cloudy with fog dissipating this morning. Starting to clear up as well already with the sunrise. A high of 25 degrees. Enjoy.
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2: Now, your Pembina Valley Online weather.
10: Fog advisory continues across much of southern Manitoba. It will lift later this morning with a partly sunny afternoon. High 25 and feeling like 31. Clear tonight, increasing cloud overnight, with a small chance of showers and the risk of a thunderstorm before morning and a low of 17. Small chance of showers and the risk of a thunderstorm Saturday morning. Otherwise, mainly cloudy tomorrow. High 24 and feeling like 31. Sunday, cloudy, good chance of showers 25, showers for Labor Day Monday and 23.

0: It is 16 degrees this morning in Winkler, Morden, Carmen, Pilot Mound, and Winnipeg. Altona and Gretna, 15. Wind from the north at 9. Relative humidity is 100%. 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

0: Earlier we heard Gavin Anderson chatting with some of the folks at Co-op about what their long weekend plans are, and I put a call out as well to see what you're up to for the long weekend. Have a listen to some of the responses.
1: Well, I would like to go golfing because I found some nice golf clubs this year, grad selling for $20. I need to try them out.
0: No way. Have you ever golfed before?
1: Yeah, I had a different set. We just have an extra one because, like, then my husband and my daughter could go with me.
2: So we're going to have a barbecue here at my place, and we have 16 adults and 8 children coming.
0: Woo!
2: Yeah.
0: That's a lot of people.
2: So I'm in charge of the hamburgers and hot dogs, and my brothers and everybody else is bringing dessert and salads and stuff like that. So
3: yeah, so Friday after work, we'll pack up, and I'm going to take my daughter camping for the weekend. We normally go to Stephenfield for the weekend. So, yeah, we rough it. We go old school. No camper or nothing, just the tent and cooking over the fire and doing lots of swimming and biking and stuff like that. So
4: my hubby and I bought fishing kayaks, so if he doesn't have to harvest all weekend, then we will go kayaking, and he's teaching me how to fish with a rod. I fished as a kid with my mom, just with a roll.
0: Oh!
4: But now I'm learning to reel it in, and we went to Rock Lake a few weekends ago, and we spent 5 hours on the water. Yeah, it was a good upper body workout, and we saw fish jumping, and we managed to catch one. But I didn't catch that one. I sure tried, though. It's fun. Just you two out there on your kayaks, and it's just cool.
5: We are going to dig into the garden, take a day off, and go fishing and have some friends over, hopefully for a nice fire because the weather looks really wonderful, and just have a little staycation this weekend.
0: Okay, well, since some of those responses, the weather has changed. It looks like a lot of rain over the weekend. I say a lot, tongue-in-cheek, because it doesn't tell us the amounts, but it tells us there are some pretty significant chances of showers, and then just the word showers over and over and over again from Sunday night through Tuesday night. So, yeah, might be a rainy weekend. For me, that's okay. I'm going to be doing some fall cleaning in the house, but that will definitely affect some of the weekend plans. So keep an eye online as well. We'll keep you up to date on PeminaValleyOnline.com if any cancellations come our way. And of course, on social media, we'll share those as well. Have a good weekend.
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There's no one left to keep it up. The barn came down with a big snow dump. The creek got dammed at the end of 61. 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
2: Fog advisory remains in effect for southern Manitoba. The fog will lift later this morning, then partly sunny this afternoon, highs of 25 and feeling like 30. The PWN Centennial Concert Hall celebrating its 20th anniversary tonight with a special concert as well as food and drinks. Local artists Jamie Giesbrecht and Larry Abrams shared memories of performing there.
3: That's the stage where I will try to hit a high note I've never hit before, or I'll try to do a run that I've never done before, or I'll play piano or accordion for the first time. And when I'm standing on that stage, I'm not nervous. I'm excited to see what the possibilities are.
4: I have a great appreciation for a place like that, especially in this community. This community has accepted me in many, many ways, and the concert hall has been a driving force for an accessible venue for artists that want to have an experience that they don't typically get to have.

0: Saint Germain and Brothers Keep will hit the stage 7 p.m. tonight. Local food and beverages will be available ahead of the show. A new food business in Winkler is bringing together locally processed meat, frozen meals, and some creative new products. The Rancher's Table is the latest business venture from the Weeb family, and it's already evolved based on what customers are buying. Dave Weeb says he came into the retail side of the business with no previous experience.
1: It's a blast.

0: I had zero retail experience coming into this. I had not a clue what I was doing. So you kind of just start and you're like, okay, let's see what happens. What I thought it, what we were going to be focusing on versus what we're focusing on now, totally different. You just kind of go with, okay, this is kind of what's working. This is what the community kind of wants. So then you just kind of pivot and let's go there, right?
1: Weeb says flexibility has become one of the most interesting parts of running the store. What they expected to focus on when they opened has changed as they've seen what the community responds to. The Rancher's Table is located at 585 First Street in Winkler beside Superstore. It's grand opening today and Saturday. And for one Manitoba gardener, apple picking means more than just eating fresh fruit. Jen Cron uses the apples from her property to make homemade juice that she freezes for the winter.
2: We bought a old wine press and we are hand pressing our very own apple juice with no added sugar, no boiling, and we freeze it. 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We save all of our own Border Hills honey pots and old juice containers, and we fill our freezers full so we never have to buy juice all winter.
1: Cron says the family made up to 85 liters of juice last year. On the Golden West Money Scope, TSX down 22 points, Dow Jones down 278, and the NASDAQ down 46, the Canadian dollar down 27 one-hundredths, trading at 72.2 cents U.S.
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4: Head coach of the Winkler Flyers, Matt Mello, says with preseason starting tonight at the Icon Arena, he's looking forward to the 26-27 season.
5: Yeah, it feels really good. It's exciting to get some familiar faces back, to welcome new guys into the fold and new staff into the fold. So, yeah, obviously with the turn of a new year, there's always a hope and an excitement. So yeah, it's been great to welcome our group and we're excited to get rolling here.
4: Game time tonight is 7:30. In American Association of Professional Baseball, after the Winnipeg Gold Eyes clinched a playoff berth the other day, they fell flat against Fargo Moorhead, losing 3-1. Meanwhile, in Major League Baseball, the Toronto Blue Jays picked up a massive 6-3 win over Cleveland. They took 2 of 3 from the Guardians and now sit just a half game back in that race for the final wild card.

0: 5 showers for Labor Day Monday and 23. It is 16 degrees this morning in Winkler, Morden, Carmen, Pilot Mound, and Winnipeg. Altona and Gretna, 15. Wind from the north at 9. Relative humidity is 100%. 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

It's Tyler Joe Miller on this Friday morning, September 4th. By the way, check out PeminaValleyOnline.com, not just for weather details, but lots of fun stuff as we head into the long weekend. First of all, there's a story called Love Letters to the Concert Hall. PWN Centennial Concert Hall celebrating its 20th anniversary tonight in a special concert with Katie St. Germain and the Brothers Keep. If your long weekend plans have changed, that might be something you want to do. It's a pretty special place. Here's Faith Hill.

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11: Fog advisory continues across much of southern Manitoba. It will lift later this morning with a partly sunny afternoon. High 25 and feeling like 31. Clear tonight, increasing cloud overnight, with a small chance of showers and the risk of a thunderstorm before morning and a low of 17. Small chance of showers and the risk of a thunderstorm Saturday morning. Otherwise, mainly cloudy tomorrow. High 24 and feeling like 31. Sunday, cloudy, good chance of showers, 25. Showers for Labor Day Monday and 23. It is 16 degrees this morning in Winkler, Morden, Carmen, Pilot Mound, and Winnipeg. Altona and Gretna, 15. Wind from the north at 9. Relative humidity is 100%. 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

to an end. 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But in order to win, you have to enter a selfie. Are you still taking selfies? I haven't taken one in a while, but I used to take a lot back in the MySpace days. Those count. 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
10: Fog advisory continues across much of southern Manitoba. It will lift later this morning with a partly sunny afternoon. High 25 and feeling like 31. Clear tonight, increasing cloud overnight, with a small chance of showers and the risk of a thunderstorm before morning and a low of 17. Small chance of showers and the risk of a thunderstorm Saturday morning. Otherwise, mainly cloudy tomorrow. High 24 and feeling like 31. Sunday, cloudy, good chance of showers, 25, showers for Labor Day Monday, and 23. It is 16 degrees this morning in Winkler, Morden, Carmen, Pilot Mound, and Winnipeg. Altona and Gretna, 15. Wind from the north at 9, relative humidity is 100%. 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

0: You know, normally on Fridays during Anchor's Angle, we, Alexander Peters and I, talk about the little things that make life better. You know, the tiny victories, the glimmers. Since my co-host is away today, extending his long weekend, it's just me and you and our thoughts, which is honestly a dangerous amount of unsupervised thinking. So here are a few of my glimmers this week. Number one, a clean kitchen. Not having a clean kitchen, I mean, that's impossible. I'm talking about those glorious 11 seconds right after you've cleaned the kitchen. The counters are clear, the sink is empty, everything is where it belongs, and you stand there admiring it like you've just completed a home reno show. And then somebody walks in with a glass. Or in my case, because I live alone, I walk in with a glass. Game over. Another glimmer for me, seeing people be polite to each other in public, holding doors, letting somebody merge in traffic, saying thank you to the cashier. It costs nothing and somehow it just restores a little bit of faith in humanity. And finally, my number three glimmer for today's Glimmer Friday Anchor's Angle is fog. I know that's a weird one. Most people see fog and think, great, now I can't see anything. But I always think it looks super spooky and mysterious, and it makes me feel like I'm in some kind of British mystery movie or novel. The trees look dramatic, the fields look dramatic, my drive to work was kind of terrifying, maybe yours was too this morning, and then the fog lifts and you can see the McDonald's sign glowing over top of Winkler again. And the magic is still there. So those are my glimmers this week. A clean kitchen, random acts of politeness, and a good foggy morning in London town. What are yours? Because sometimes the best things in life aren't the big things. Sometimes it's just those little moments that make you smile before somebody puts another dirty dish in the sink. Or the sandwich knife, and they think they're going to eat another sandwich, and they're really not going to eat another sandwich, and now there's just a peanut butter-covered knife sitting on the side of the sink. I digress. 204-331-2266. Let me know what your small wonders are for today.
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0: But I promise you this, this much I swear. 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
2: Labor Day long weekend planning in earnest this morning.

0: As we look ahead to what's to come, good morning. I'm Chris Sumner. An extended period of shower activity Thursday with pockets of embedded thunderstorms has our rain watchers checking their gauges this morning. A low pressure system pushing northward out of the Dakotas brought Thursday's precipitation. Some regions experienced several hours of light shower activity yesterday. Others had that broken up by brief downpours from non-severe thunderstorms. A few Pembina Valley online rain watchers to share this morning. Clearwater, 25 millimeters. Manitou, 12. Morton and Winkler, about 8. Altona, 3/10 of an inch. Carmen, 6 millimeters. And Morris, just over 2/10 of an inch. Heading into September long, we're expecting a partly sunny Friday. Daytime highs of 25, feeling like 30 this afternoon. Well, Joy Lynn Turry is hoping to spend part of her September long weekend on the golf course. She found a set of golf clubs for just $20 this year and is ready to put them to the test.
1: Well, I would like to go golfing because I found some nice golf clubs this year, grad selling for $20. I need to try them out.
0: Turry was also surprised with an 18-hole round and shared cart prize for Minnewasta Golf Course. She says her dad will join her and she's hoping her daughter can come along too. Instances of non-compostable dumping at the town's 24-hour yard waste site has Altona Mayor Harv Schrader reminding residents about what can and can't be dropped off.
2: We'd like to remind residents that our 24-hour yard waste site is open for yard waste only. Leaves, grass clippings, branches, garden waste, weeds, so compostable materials that people can drop off anytime.
0: Items recently dropped off at the site northeast of town included pallets, lumber, construction debris, and garbage. A new floor shuffleboard season just around the corner in Winkler. The league plays at the Winkler Senior Center and has expanded to 4 playing sheets, meaning organizers are looking for additional players for the upcoming season. Ron Ginter.
3: We're looking for more because we have 4 sheets now.
4: Okay.
3: Which is one more than we used to have because we hosted the MSOS Senior Games in Winkler, the floor shuffleboard. And we put in another sheet to accommodate that. So, yeah,
4: nice.
3: We can use more players.
0: 2 drop-in practice sessions scheduled for September 11th and 18th, 10:30 in the morning. The regular season begins September 25th. We're gathering all the news of the day and delivering it directly to your inbox. 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
6: Head coach of the Winkler Flyers, Matt Mello, says with preseason starting tonight at the Icon Arena, he's looking forward to the 26-27 season.
7: Yeah, it feels really good. It's exciting to get some familiar faces back, to welcome new guys into the fold and new staff into the fold. So, obviously with the turn of a new year, there's always a hope and an excitement. It's been great to welcome our group, and we're excited to get rolling here.
6: Game time tonight is 7:30. An American Association of Professional Baseball, after the Winnipeg Gold Eyes clinched a playoff berth the other day, they fell flat against Fargo-Moorhead, losing 3-1. Meanwhile, in Major League Baseball, the Toronto Blue Jays picked up a massive 6-3 win over Cleveland. They took 2 of 3 from the Guardians and now sit just a half game back in that race for the final wildcard spot in the American League. I'm Dave Anthony.
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Hey, by the way, you're going to hear Ty Hildebrandt this afternoon broadcasting live from the Rancher's Table in Winkler, located on First Street. They are open now and have lots of great stuff up for grabs. And if you are not familiar with Rancher's Table and this crew out of Miami, you're going to be impressed with what they're bringing to the table. There's an article up on PeminaValleyOnline.com for you to check out right now. And here's Alan Jackson with a little bitty to take us into September long.

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10: Fog advisory has ended for the region, and the lingering fog will lift here in just a while. We are expecting a partly sunny afternoon. High 25, feeling like 31. Clear tonight, cloud cover rolling in overnight, then a small chance of showers and the risk of a thunderstorm before morning, low 17. Small chance of a shower and the risk of a thunderstorm Saturday morning, otherwise mainly cloudy tomorrow. High 24, feeling like 31. Sunday, cloudy, good chance of showers and 25. Showers in the forecast, Labor Day Monday, high 23. Around the region this hour, 21 degrees in Winkler, Morden, and Pilot Mound, 20 in Winnipeg, and 19 in Altona and Gretna, Carmen, 18 degrees. Wind from the northeast at 6, relative humidity is 100%. 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
8: Fog advisory has ended for the region, and the lingering fog will lift here in just a while. We are expecting a partly sunny afternoon. High 25, feeling like 31. Clear tonight, cloud cover rolling in overnight, then a small chance of showers and the risk of a thunderstorm before morning, low 17. Small chance of a shower and the risk of a thunderstorm Saturday morning, otherwise mainly cloudy tomorrow. High 24, feeling like 31. Sunday, cloudy, good chance of showers in 25. Showers in the forecast Labor Day Monday, high 23. Around the region this hour, 21 degrees in Winkler, Morden, and Pilot Mound, 20 in Winnipeg, and 19 in Altona and Gretna, Carmen, 18 degrees. Wind from the northeast at 6, relative humidity is 100%. Make better plans with accurate local forecasts on the CDK Electric weather page of the Pembina Valley online app.
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0: Gord Bamford. I saw him performing in Steinbeck once, Summer in the City. Good morning, I'm Jamie G. We are on our way to the noon hour. Are you getting hungry? Maybe you're just getting hungry for a long weekend. Well, if you're looking for something to do, the dryer vents might be something you haven't thought about in a while. Morden Fire Captain Jonathan Baumgart stopped by the studio this week and gave us some tips after seeing and sharing a corner-to-corner cleaning post on Facebook with a very full dryer vent.
1: Corner-to-corner, they had a great message, and we grabbed onto it and shared it on our social media as well. It's one of those things where they can be forgotten, easily forgotten, especially in the day-to-day hustle and bustle. Hopefully most people are changing their lint trap on the dryer after every load. That's the quick and easy way to kind of keep yourself safe. But it's also the run from the dryer to the outside vent,
0: yes,
1: that piping that we need to be concerned about. It's a good thing to think about once a year. If you can clean that out once a year, you might be able to do it on your own. There are kits online that you can purchase so you can use like a snake with a drill or that sort of thing. But if it's something that you don't feel comfortable with or aren't in, have the right equipment to do it, then it's definitely something to look at when you contacting a professional.
0: Yeah.
1: If you're the type of people that like to get your heating ducts cleaned, that's kind of the same time you would do that. So that's one thing. Even though you have that lint trap in the dryer, stuff still gets by.
0: Right.
1: And so it's something to keep an eye on. Some warning signs to having a plugged dryer vent system are if your clothes are taking longer to dry than normal, or if your dryer is getting super hot but the clothes aren't really drying, those are the types of warning signs that something isn't right.
0: Wow.
1: So, yeah. So those are the things that you can kind of keep an eye on. And then at my house, what I like to do once a year is I'll take the back of the dryer off and actually clean the inside of the machine.
0: Oh.
1: So again, that's something, if you don't feel comfortable doing that, that's maybe something you can leave to the professional.
0: Yeah.
1: But it's amazing how much stuff actually ends up inside the machine. And if you're losing socks, that's probably where they are.
0: Yeah. There you go. So some good advice from Morden Fire Captain Jonathan Baumgart and from Corner to Corner Cleaning to clean your dryer vents. And it looks like a good weekend to do it because we're going to see some rain. Increasing cloudiness tonight after midnight, then a 30% chance of showers before morning and a risk of a thunderstorm. Tomorrow, that continues with the risk of a thunderstorm, then showers for Saturday night into Sunday night, into Monday night, into Tuesday night. So could be a rainy September long. Enjoy it. I hope all your plans are set. I hope you have a lot of fun and feel well rested when we return to work on Tuesday.
2: Knowing what's in your soil as far as nitrogen and nutrients can make a big impact on your fertilizer inputs, especially when prices are high. Marla Reichman, soil fertility specialist with Manitoba Agriculture, says Adam Gurr's long-term research looked at how much he could actually pull back nitrogen-phosphorus applications without impacting the crop. The field-scale trial included normal fertilizer rates for his land, 30% less and 30% more.
3: Compared to his standard practice, which of course is the medium application, there was a loss overall by decreasing nitrogen and phosphorus inputs into the system, whereas there was even still a gain of equal proportion where he actually increased his overall economic input in terms of nitrogen and phosphorus.
2: Reichman notes this was done under high yield conditions with no-till production in clay loam soils and good moisture. For Golden West, I'm Glendalee Allen Bossler.
4: Manitoba's Controlled Crop Residue Burning Program prohibits stubble burning at night and allows burning only when the smoke will not affect highway safety. 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
2: I'm Candace Dirksen. Altona Mayor Harv Schrader is urging cooperation from residents regarding the 24-hour yard waste site being used for yard waste only. The message comes after recent dumping incidents at the site northeast of town.
3: So unfortunately, we've seen non-compostable materials being left at the site, including pallets, lumber, construction debris, garbage, and plastic. These items don't belong in that yard waste site and create extra cleanup and costs for the town while also taking staff away from other community services.
2: Accepted yard waste includes grass clippings, leaves, garden waste, weeds, small branches, and other compostable plant material. PWN Centennial Concert Hall celebrates its 20th anniversary, serving the community tonight with food, drinks, and a concert. Local artists Jamie Giesbrecht and Larry Abrams shared memories of performing there.
4: That's the stage where I will try to hit a high note I've never hit before, or I'll try to do a run that I've never done before, or I'll play piano or accordion for the first time. And when I'm standing on that stage, I'm not nervous. I'm excited to see what the possibilities are.
5: I have a great appreciation for a place like that, especially in this community. This community has accepted me in many, many ways, and the concert hall has been a driving force for an accessible venue for artists that want to have an experience that they don't typically get to have.
2: Katie St. Germain and Brothers Keep will be performing at 7 o'clock. Local food and beverages will be available ahead of the show as well. The Pembina Valley Astro Club is giving residents a chance to explore the night sky. Club founder and organizer Kenton Dick was recently in Rhineland with two telescopes. He says many people in the area have never had the chance to look through a telescope before.
6: I remember my first time seeing Saturn, and it was a moment where I let out an audible gasp, and I don't do that a whole lot. And I hear that reaction, like later on, when Saturn comes up, you just you'll get to hang out here, and you will get to hear people have that same reaction. And
2: Dick says those first experiences can help spark a new passion for astronomy. And Pembina Valley residents are making plans for the September long weekend, with one family get together bringing 24 people together. Carolyn Kettler-Catt is hosting 16 adults and 8 children for a barbecue at her home. She says the family doesn't get to see each other often, making the annual gathering important.
7: So, yeah, and we don't get to see each other very often. And I said, you know, we got to do this once a year. Family is very important to me.
4: Yes.
7: Very important.
2: The family gathering has also taken on special meaning since Kettler-Catt's mother died 3 years ago.

0: 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And now on the Golden West Radio Money Scope, the TSX is up a fraction. The Dow down 261 points. The Nasdaq down 85. The dollar down 23/100ths, trading at 72.3 cents U.S.
1: 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Pembina Valley Online Sports.
2: The 26-27 preseason gets underway for the MJHL's Winkler Flyers, and Matt Mello says after a strong training camp, he's excited to see what some of the players can bring in games.
3: Yeah, I think probably the most noticeable thing for me or for our group would just be the number of good men that we've recruited. And it just seems like really high character with the guys that we've brought in and the guys who are returning. So that's been a pleasant surprise. And then I would just say probably the depth, like the talent through kind of our camp and then into, you know, who remains with us trying to crack one of the final spots in our team. Just feel like we have a great room, a great group, and there's a lot of depth to fill these spots with. So it's obviously made for some tough decisions for our group, which is exactly the type of decisions we want to make right now.
2: Game time tonight, 7:30 at the Icon Arena. It's one of a few preseason games on tap tonight, including Yorkton of the SJHL at Verdun, Dauphin hosting Weiwei-Sikapo, and Northern Manitoba welcoming in Swan Valley. In American Association Baseball, the Goldeyes are on the road in Kansas City, and in Major League Baseball, the Blue Jays continue their road trip with a stop in Kansas City themselves. I'm Dave Anthony.
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0: A mix of sun and cloud today with fog patches continuing to dissipate. A high of 25 degrees. With a humidex, it'll feel like 31. A UV index of 6 or high. Clear skies to start tonight, then increasing cloudiness after midnight with a small chance of showers and the risk of a thunderstorm before morning. A low of 17. Saturday, mainly cloudy. Chance of showers in the morning with a risk of a thunderstorm and a high of 24. Cloudy on Sunday, 60% chance of showers and a high of 25. Showers continuing for the long weekend Monday and a high of 23. Currently across the region, it's 18 degrees. Slight breeze out of the northeast and relative humidity at 100%. Know the weather shaping your day. Check the CDK Electric weather page on the Pembina Valley Online app.
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Dallas Smith, Good Time Goes. Good afternoon. Happy Friday before the long weekend. It's going to be a good one. Lainey Wilson and John Mayer up ahead, but first, Trisha Yearwood.

Lainey Wilson and John Mayer. Phone, keys, wallet. Hey, I'm Sharon Church. Today is National Lazy Moms Day, a day for moms to be lazy. I'm sorry, but is there such a thing? You know, I'm changing the name. I'm taking away the word lazy. It's not lazy to rest. Rest is essential. Rest is vital for better mental health, increased

0: 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Okay, sometimes I am being lazy when I'm on my phone, but still, happy National Give a Mom a Rest Day.
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12: A mix of sun and cloud today with fog patches continuing to dissipate. A high of 25 degrees. With a humidex, it'll feel like 31. A UV index of 6 or high. Clear skies to start tonight, then increasing cloudiness after midnight with a small chance of showers and the risk of a thunderstorm before morning, a low of 17. Saturday, mainly cloudy, chance of showers in the morning with a risk of a thunderstorm and a high of 24. Cloudy on Sunday, 60% chance.

0: morning, a low of 17. Saturday, mainly cloudy, chance of showers in the morning with a risk of a thunderstorm and a high of 24. Cloudy on Sunday, 60% chance of showers and a high of 25. Showers continuing for the long weekend Monday and a high of 23. Currently across the region, it's 18 degrees, slight breeze out of the northeast, and relative humidity at 100%. Know the weather shaping your day. Check the CDK Electric weather page on the Pembina Valley online app.
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Tim and the Glory Boys, Take Me Back Road. Hey, I'm Sharon Church. Do you feel like September is becoming the new January? We'll talk about that September reset after Morgan Wallen, but first, here's Evan Burrison, Southside of Sober.

0: September is becoming the new January. Hey, I'm Sharon Church. Lots of people are treating the month as a fresh start and using the back to school energy to hit reset on their routines, goals, and their mindset too. September makes way more sense to me than January for those New Year's resolutions, especially if you're a parent, right? Like, yes, obviously January, it's literally a new year, but that's right smack dab in the middle of the craziness of life. Summer is the well-deserved break from making school lunches, driving kids to activities, helping with homework that is now way over your head. And September is your reset.
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9: A mix of sun and cloud today with fog patches continuing to dissipate. A high of 25 degrees. With a humidex, it'll feel like 31. A UV index of 6 or high. Clear skies to start tonight, then increasing cloudiness after midnight with a small chance of showers and the risk of a thunderstorm before morning. A low of 17. Saturday, mainly cloudy. Chance of showers in the morning with a risk of a thunderstorm and a high of 24. Cloudy on Sunday, 60% chance of showers and a high of 25. Showers continuing for the long weekend Monday and a high of 23. Currently across the region, it's 18 degrees. Slight breeze out of the northeast and relative humidity at 100%. Know the weather shaping your day. Check the CDK Electric weather page on the Pembina Valley online app.
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0: Brody, people know you by your first name and maybe how you smell. Hey, I'm Sharon Church. There's a new dating trend out there for men. And I'm not sure that they consulted the women about this. It's called pheromone maxing. And it encourages guys to avoid deodorant, cologne, and even bathing before a date. So their natural scent is more noticeable. Now, supporters of this trend believe that stronger body odor can boost attractiveness by highlighting natural pheromones. Yeah, I'm going to go out on a limb and just speak for all women on this one. But the second date is definitely hinging on whether or not you showered on the first.
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Hey, it's called News, not Olds. 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
2: I'm Candace Dirksen. Instances of non-compostable dumping at the town of Altona's 24-hour yard waste site has Mayor Harv Schrader reminding residents about what can and can't be dropped off.
3: We'd like to remind residents that our 24-hour yard waste site is open for yard waste only. Leaves, grass clippings, branches, garden waste, weeds, so compostable materials that people can drop off anytime.
2: Items recently dropped off at the site northeast of town included pallets, lumber, construction debris, and garbage. A new food business in Winkler is bringing together locally processed meat, frozen meals, and some creative new products. The Rancher's Table is the latest business venture from the Weeb family, and it's already evolving based on what customers are buying. Dave Weeb says he came into the retail side of the business with no previous experience.
4: It's a blast. I had zero retail experience coming into this. I had not a clue what I was doing. So you kind of just start and you're like, okay, let's see what happens. What I thought we were going to be focusing on versus what we're focusing on now, totally different. You just kind of go with, okay, this is kind of what's working. This is what the community kind of wants. So then you just kind of pivot and let's go there, right?
2: Weeb says that flexibility has become one of the most interesting parts of running the store. What they expected to focus on when they opened has

0: Thing is today and tomorrow. The Winkler Floor Shuffleboard League is getting ready for another season and is looking for more players. Ron Ginter says two drop-in practice sessions are planned for the 11th and 18th at 10:30 a.m. at the Winkler Senior Center, giving newcomers a chance to try the game before the season begins on the 25th.
1: Our season is coming up, so we're having a couple of drop-in practice sessions.
2: Nice.
1: September 11th is one at 10:30 in the morning. The next one is September 18th, which is a week after that, and the season starts on the 25th.
2: Okay.
1: So 11th and 18th, you can drop in and have some practice, some fun, see how you're liking it, and a little bit of an introduction.
0: Players can sign up individually or with a partner. And Ginter says anyone interested is welcome to come out and give Floor Shuffleboard a try. These stories and more are on Pembina Valley Online and in the Daily News, delivered to your inbox when you subscribe. And now on the Golden West Radio Money Scope, the TSX is down 50 points. The Dow down 282. The NASDAQ down 97 points. The dollar down 22/100ths, trading at 72.3 cents U.S.
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4: The 26-27 preseason gets underway for the MJHL's Winkler Flyers, and Matt Mello says after a strong training camp, he's excited to see what some of the players can bring in games.
5: Yeah, I think probably the most noticeable thing for me or for our group would just be the number of good men that we've recruited and it just seems like really high character with the guys that we've brought in and the guys who are returning. So that's been a pleasant surprise. And I would just say probably the depth, like the talent through kind of our camp and then into, you know, who remains with us trying to crack one of the final spots in our team. Just feel like we have a great room, a great group, and there's a lot of depth to fill these spots with. So it's obviously made for some tough decisions for our group, which is exactly the type of decisions we want to make right now.
4: Game time tonight, 7:30 at the Icon Arena. It's one of a few preseason games on tap tonight, including Yorkton of the SJHL at Verdun, Dauphin hosting Weiwei-Sikapo, and Northern Manitoba welcoming in Swan Valley. In American Association Baseball, the Goldeyes are on the road in Kansas City, and in Major League Baseball, the Blue Jays continue their road trip with a stop in Kansas City themselves. I'm Dave Anthony.
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0: A mix of sun and cloud today with fog patches continuing to dissipate. A high of 25 degrees. With a humidex, it'll feel like 31. A UV index of 6 or high. Clear skies to start tonight, then increasing cloudiness after midnight with a small chance of showers and the risk of a thunderstorm before morning. A low of 17. Saturday, mainly cloudy, chance of showers in the morning with a risk of a thunderstorm and a high of 24. Cloudy on Sunday, 60% chance of showers and a

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1: Good afternoon. My name's Tyler. I'm broadcasting live from the brand new The Rancher's Table. We are here with Dave Weeb. Thank you very much, Tyler Hildebrand, on the grand opening day. Dave, it's busy here already. I haven't even showed up yet. What's going on here?
2: It's been insane. We had lineups this morning. It's been fantastic.
1: What does that mean to you to know that people are responding to what you're doing? Like when we talked in the earlier interview, you said that you guys were trying to respond to a community need. Well, I don't know. Proof is in the pudding, I guess.
2: It sure looks like it. Like when you have lineups like that, it's like, man, you're doing something right. It's like, that means the community is behind you, which is fantastic.
1: Now, if you haven't made it yet, don't worry. They still have lots and lots of stock available. Dave, what's been the most popular item off of the shelves so far today?
2: Our sausage. We actually had another truckload come already because we're running out of the stock here. So we got another truckload coming, and it's been flying. Which is fantastic.
1: Is anybody buying the bacon farmer sausage yet? Have you had a couple biters on that?
2: Oh, that's by far the worst. It just goes. It's like we're just pulling it in from the back. It's like it just flies off the shelves as fast as you can stock it.
1: I do want to remind people that, yes, they do have ground beef. Yes, they have farmer sausage. But if you need a pre-made meal, they have some incredible ones. Now, remind me, Dave, what was your favorite pre-made meal again?
2: Oh, it's the lasagna still. Yeah, okay. That Mennonite lasagna. Yeah,
1: with the cream in there, like almost like a cream gravy. I assume you said earlier that the buffalo mac and cheese was as well. Or do you still have the buffalo mac and cheese today too?
2: It's actually sold out.
3: No way.
2: It went quick. So we had the buffalo. I think it was 2 hours. It was gone. But we're giving out the one free meal coupon or whatever. So next week we'll have them again. And show up, and you'll have your coupon for you, and we should be stocked.
1: Sounds like you should show up here sooner rather than later. It's the grand opening of the Rancher's Table. We're at 585 First Street in Winkler. If you are like me and don't know street numbers or names, we're beside the Superstore by Dominion Outdoors. You'll find us. I promise you'll find us. There's country music. There's an inflatable outside. It's the grand opening of the Rancher's Table. Come on by.
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6: A mix of sun and cloud today with fog patches continuing to dissipate. A high of 25 degrees. With a humidex, it'll feel like 31. A UV index of 6 or high. Clear skies to start tonight, then increasing cloudiness after midnight with a small chance of showers and the risk of a thunderstorm before morning, a low of 17. Saturday, mainly cloudy, chance of showers in the morning with a risk of a thunderstorm and a high of 24. Cloudy on Sunday, 60% chance of showers and a high of 25. Showers continuing for the long weekend Monday and a high of 23. Currently across the region, it's 18 degrees, slight breeze out of the northeast, and relative humidity at 100%. Know the weather shaping your day. Check the CDK Electric weather page on the Pembina Valley online app.
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James Barker Band and Dalton Dover on the water. Hey, I'm Sharon Church. I've got your sort of sports report coming up. Just on the other side of 1:30 after Brooks and Dunn. But first, here's Megan Maroney, Kenny Chesney.

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1: Hey, good afternoon. My name's Tyler. I'm broadcasting live from the brand new The Rancher's Table. We are at 5 8.

0: First Street in Winkler, right beside the Superstore. If you're driving down First Street, look for the big red inflatable. It's the grand opening today and tomorrow, 9 a.m. till 9 p.m. I see some free coupons there, so we're going to have to ask some questions about that. We are standing with...
1: Amber Weeb.
0: Amber, how you doing?
1: I'm doing pretty good. How are you?
0: Good. You are one of Dave's daughters that works at the store.
1: Yep. I'm his middle daughter. Yep.
0: Is it fun working with your dad and your sisters at a store? Like, what's that experience like for you?
1: I do really enjoy it. Yeah, it has. We have made most of our family meals here, and we just all group together here now. It is very interesting working with my sister. It is like a whole nother person, but I really enjoy it. Yeah.
0: So you guys, like, do you have family dinners at home anymore? Is it all in the back of the shop at this point?
1: It is a lot in the back of the shop. I think we maybe have one family supper a week together all at home.
0: Wow. And so are you guys eating the pre-made meals that you guys have in the back here? What's your favorite pre-made meal that you guys sell?
1: I would say the buffalo chicken mac and cheese. Yeah. I'm usually not one for spice.

0: but I really like it.
1: Really?
0: Yep.
1: Okay. Your dad said that was his favorite. Now his favorite is lasagna. I want to key in on the farmer sausage mixed with bacon. Have you tried it yet? How would you describe it?
0: I really like it. The texture is a lot better for me than the regular that I find. Yeah, and I really like the bacon flavor in there, especially if you make it a little crispy. I really like it.
1: Yeah, that's what your dad said. You gotta fry it up a little bit crispy. What do you mean by the texture difference? I'm just curious. Like, do you think like normal farmer sausage may be a little too soft for you, or what are you thinking?
0: Usually, I find it a little bit gnarfly fatty. The regular sausages, and I just find that this is a little bit less of that, so I really enjoy that.
1: Was it fun having the lineup all the way down the street, all the way down the sidewalk here this morning?
0: It was a lot of fun. It was a little stressful, but it was a lot of fun, yeah.
1: I do want to touch on, there is coupons at the till. It looks like if we buy something, we get something. What are those coupons?
0: Yeah, so if you come back next week, you get one free mini meal of our frozen meals. And yeah.
1: Just for making a purchase today?
0: Yeah. Yep.
1: Okay, well, now you got to come on by. You got to try the buffalo chicken mac and cheese, the bacon farmer sausage, and that's just the tip of the iceberg. You got to come check it out. 585 First Street. It's the Rancher's Table. Amber, thank you.
0: Thank you.
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11: A mix of sun and cloud today with a high of 25 degrees. With a humidex, it'll feel like 31, a UV index of 6 or high. Clear skies to start the evening, then increasing cloudiness after midnight, with a small chance of showers before morning and the risk of a thunderstorm, a low of 17. Saturday, mainly cloudy skies, chance of showers in the morning with a risk of a thunderstorm and a high of 24. Clouds continuing Sunday with a chance of showers and a high of 25. And showers expected for the long weekend Monday and a high of 23. Currently across the region, it's 20 degrees. A slight breeze out of the north and relative humidity at 85%. Take us anywhere with you and stream us on the Pembina Valley online app and stay up to date with the CDK Electric weather forecast.
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0: Brooks and Dunn, rock my world, little country girl. Hey, I'm Sharon Church, and it's time for your sort of sports report. Well, they needed it. Lord knows they needed it, and they got it. The Toronto Blue Jays got a series win against Cleveland. 6-3 was yesterday's final score. Now it's off to Kansas City for 3 against the Royals. That starts tonight. Toronto is now half a game back of the final wild card spot. I think they can do it. They can do it.
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2: Hey, good afternoon. My name's Tyler. I'm broadcasting live from the Rancher's Table in Winkler. It's a brand new shop with pork, with beef, with sausage, with pre-made meals, and much, much more. It's the grand opening today until 9 o'clock tonight. And if you can't make it today, don't worry. They're going to do it all again tomorrow. The Weebs obviously want to work really hard this weekend. We're standing with one of them. Can you introduce yourself?
3: Hi, I'm Cherry.
2: Are you excited that your dad chose to have 2 days of a grand opening instead of just one?
3: I'm just surprised it wasn't 3.
2: Why do you think he chose that? Why do you want to do 2 days instead of just one?
3: To exhaust us as much as possible.
2: I love that. It seems like you guys have a really cool family dynamic. Like, you guys work really well together. I'm just curious, what is it like for you working with your sisters and working with your dad?
3: It's definitely interesting. It's very different working with family, other than, like, I work with a lot of my friends as well.
2: Yep.
3: Definitely have to separate sisters from employees and boss Dave from dad. It's definitely a challenge sometimes.
2: What's the most fun part about getting to work with your sisters and your dad?
3: I get to boss them around a lot.
2: Yeah, that's the best part?
3: Absolutely.
2: What's your favorite thing to tell your sisters to do at work? Like, is there a task that you really like making them complete?
3: Any extra cleaning, dusting, mopping, anything with restocking, basically.
2: Which sister complains most about doing those tasks?
3: Absolutely Robin.
2: I have yet to interview Robin, so we're going to find out what she thinks of all of this in a little while. I asked your sister and I asked your dad what their favorite thing in the shop is. Maybe it's a pre-made meal, maybe it's the sausage. What's your favorite thing that you sell?
3: Angus ribeye. I'm a huge steak fan.
2: Really?
3: Mm-hmm.
2: Okay, what do you cook your steak on? Are you a barbecue gal? Are you a cast iron? Are you in the oven? How do you cook your steak?
3: Me and my friend go camping, and we do it straight on the grill.
2: No way. On the fire, over top it, open fire.
3: Oh, yeah. It's usually on fire by the time we do it.
2: And when you cook it, are you going, like, medium rare, or are you going, like, where's your cook?
3: Definitely rare.
2: Okay. Wow. Okay, so now I'm hungry for steak. Come on by and try some. Thank you very much. It's the Rancher's Table grand opening until 9 o'clock.
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2: I'm Candace Dirksen. PWN Centennial Concert Hall celebrates its 20th anniversary, serving the community tonight with food, drinks, and a concert. 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
3: Kind of aspirational for a lot of local musicians to play here for their first time, playing with a real PA in front of house guy and lights and all the good stuff. Pretty special to see that happen for people.
4: Theater is something we don't have a lot of money and we need a lot of space. And we are so lucky to have the hall in the community. The hall is our home. And we have our costumes and our set pieces there. We get to use the stage for rehearsals.
2: Katie St. Germain and Brothers Keep will be performing at 7 o'clock. Local food and beverages will be available ahead of the show. The Pembina Valley Astro Club is bringing telescopes to communities around southern Manitoba. Founder Kenton Dick says the club has two go-to Dobsonian telescopes, including a 12-inch model and an 8-inch. The smaller telescope is more accessible for children and wheelchair users.
5: So one of them is a 12-inch and the other one is an 8-inch. Both of them are essentially the same

0: The same telescope, one is just a little bit smaller, just it accommodates kids a little bit better, and it's also wheelchair accessible, so that is a massive plus. So yeah, the fact that they are go-to is incredibly handy for outreach programs, simply because I can hit a button and I let them go.
1: The club will be in Carmen on the 8th, at the Dead Horse Cider Apple Jam on the 12th, and in Miami on the 15th. One of the more unusual products at the Rancher's Table combines two local favorites, bacon and farmer sausage. The result is a product that Dave Weeb says took a few attempts to get right. Weeb also has a pretty specific recommendation for how customers should cook it.
2: So it'll be a softer sausage, and it's one of those where you want to get, the crispier you get it, so you treat it a little differently. You pan fry it, even though it would be my favorite. The crispier you get it, the more that bacon flavor will come out. So it still has your traditional farmer sausage seasoning, but there's a different kick to it.
1: The bacon farmer sausage contains 50% bacon, which gives it a softer texture than a traditional farmer sausage. The Rancher's Table will have the bacon farmer sausage on special during its grand opening today and tomorrow, along with farmer sausage, smokies, and ground beef. And Joylyn Turi is hoping to spend part of the September long weekend on the golf course. She found a set of golf clubs for $20 this year and is ready to put them to the test.
3: Well, I would like to go golfing because I found some nice golf clubs this year, grad selling for $20. I need to try them out.
1: Turi was also surprised with an 18-hole round and shared cart prize for Minnewasta Golf Course. She says her dad will join her, and she's hoping her daughter can come along too. You can read more about local September long weekend plans on Pembina Valley Online and your Pembina Valley Online app. And now on the Golden West Radio Money Scope, the TSX is down 104 points, the Dow down 253, the NASDAQ down 108 points, the dollar down 23/100ths, trading at 72.3 cents U.S.
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5: The 26-27 preseason gets underway for the MJHL's Winkler Flyers, and Matt Mello says after a strong training camp, he's excited to see what some of the players can bring in games.
6: Yeah, I think probably the most noticeable thing for me or for our group would just be the number of good men that we've recruited and it just seems like really high character with the guys that we've brought in and the guys who are returning. So that's been a pleasant surprise. And I would just say probably the depth, like the talent through kind of our camp and then into, you know, who remains with us trying to crack one of the final spots in our team. Just feel like we have a great room, a great group, and there's a lot of depth to fill these spots with. So it's obviously made for some tough decisions for our group, which is exactly the type of decisions we want to make right now.
5: Game time tonight, 7:30 at the Icon Arena. It's one of a few preseason games on tap tonight, including Yorkton of the SJHL at Verdun, Dauphin hosting Weiwei-Sikapo, and Northern Manitoba welcoming in Swan Valley. In American Association Baseball, the Goldeyes are on the road in Kansas City, and in Major League Baseball, the Blue Jays continue their road trip with a stop in Kansas City themselves. I'm Dave Anthony.
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1: A mix of sun and cloud today with a high of 25 degrees. With a humidex, it'll feel like 31, a UV index of 6 or high. Clear skies to start the evening, then increasing cloudiness after midnight, with a small chance of showers before morning and the risk of a thunderstorm, a low of 17. Saturday, mainly cloudy skies, chance of showers in the morning with a risk of a thunderstorm and a high of 24. Clouds continuing Sunday with a chance of showers and a high of 25. And showers expected for the long weekend Monday and a high of 23. Currently across the region, it's 20 degrees. A slight breeze out of the north and relative humidity at 85%. 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

Put It On Me. I'm Sharon Church. Happy Friday. A Friday before a long weekend always just feels so much better. And Fridays already feel pretty good. Jelly Roll, Hands Up, coming up. But first, here's Alan Jackson, Where I Come From.

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8: A mix of sun and cloud today with a high of 25 degrees. With a humidex, it'll feel like 31, a UV index of 6 or high. Clear skies to start the evening, then increasing cloudiness after midnight, with a small chance of showers before morning and the risk of a thunderstorm, a low of 17. Saturday, mainly cloudy skies, chance of showers in the morning with a risk of a thunderstorm and a high of 24. Clouds continuing Sunday with a chance of showers and a high of 25. And showers expected for the long weekend Monday and a high of 23. Currently across the region, it's 20 degrees. A slight breeze out of the north and relative humidity at 85%. Take us anywhere with you and stream us on the Pembina Valley online app and stay up to date with the CDK Electric weather forecast.
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0: Good afternoon, my name's Tyler Hildebrand, broadcasting live from the Rancher's Table. Everybody's working hard and has been really busy, so nobody has time to talk to me, but that's okay, because that means they are getting more stuff ready for you. Looks like we're packing some bacon farmer sausage right now. Could you believe that they have bacon in their farmer sausage? We just had Mayor Henry Siemens here, Tanya Shatneff from the Winkler Chamber. It is officially open. Now, if you have not been here yet, not only the farmer sausage and the bacon farmer sausage, you got to check out some of these pre-made meals. There is a bacon mac and cheese and a lasagna that has a creamy schmaltz style sauce. Apparently amazing. And then I also saw Hank from Valley Fiber, and Hank was telling me that these ribeye steaks are the best ribeye steaks in the world. He gets them cut at about an inch and a half. So you got to come check that out. There is also filet mignon here. So Father Bill, if you're listening, you can come buy some filets here. Grand opening, Rancher's Table until 9 o'clock tonight.
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1: Good afternoon. My name is Tyler, broadcasting live from the Rancher's Table. It's a grand opening today and tomorrow. Brand new. I don't want to call it a butcher shop because it is so much more than a butcher shop. They have incredible cuts of steak, incredible pork. They have bacon farmer sausage, which it sounds crazy, but it works. We're going to find out more about that as we go on this afternoon. My favorite part is it's Dave Weeb, his wife, and his daughters. And we're standing here with one.
2: My name is Robin Weeb.
1: Robin, your sister, your oldest sister, said that she likes bossing you around. What do you feel about your older sister bossing you around at this new shop?

0: Well, at this point, I'm kind of used to it. So if she tells me to go restock, I'll gladly go restock. But yeah.
1: It seems like you guys have a really cool family dynamic, like working together. Like you guys actually really get along quite well and work really well together. What's your favorite thing about working with your dad, your mom, and your sisters?
0: Oh man, I guess it's about all the quality time that we have together, because yep. We've gotten a lot closer as a family after working together for a couple months now.
1: Cool.
0: And it's just been a great experience overall.
1: What's it like having family dinners in the back of the butcher shop rather than at the dinner table?
0: It's something special. We used to have Friday night dinners yep. and all together all the time.
1: Yep.
0: Now we sit in the back and we just chat, and it's a great time. Huh. It's just a different vibe back there, but yeah. it's still a great time.
1: I love that so much. I think that's so cool. I assume you guys cook some of the pre-made meals that you sell. What's your favorite pre-made meal that you guys sell?
0: Oh man, I really love our buffalo mac and cheese.
1: Really?
0: Yeah, that one's really good.
1: Does it slap?
0: It does slap.
1: Earlier, the girls were trying to teach their dad some Gen Alpha terms. We'll see if we can get Dave up on that. Okay, so that's pre-made meals. What's your favorite cut of steak?
0: Oh man, I love ribeye.
1: Really?
0: Yeah.
1: So actually, Hank from Valley Fiber, used to be Constellation Computers, was here, and he's trying to convince me that I should switch from ribeye to fillet, or from fillet to ribeye. Mm-hmm. What do you think? Are you in agreement? Should I switch from eating fillets to eating ribeyes?
0: I think that's a great idea, actually.
1: Really?
0: Yeah.
1: Why do you like a ribeye the best? Like, what is it about the ribeye?
0: Oh, I don't know. It's just the way that my dad smokes it. I don't know. He just puts some butter on there, some salt, and it's just the best thing ever.
1: I don't know if Dave will smoke a ribeye for you, but you can come buy one at the Rancher's Table Grand Opening until 9 o'clock tonight.
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2: A mix of sun and cloud today with a high of 25 degrees. With a humidex, it'll feel like 31, a UV index of 6 or high. Tonight, clear skies to start, then increase in cloudiness after midnight with a small chance of showers and the risk of a thunderstorm before morning, a low of 17. Mainly cloudy Saturday, chance of showers in the morning with a risk of a thunderstorm and a high of 24. Cloudy Sunday, 60% chance of showers with a high of 25, and showers expected for the long weekend Monday, a high of 23. Currently across the region, it's 22 degrees. With a humidex, it feels like 28. Slight wind out of the northeast and relative humidity at 80%. Stay one step ahead of the weather with the CDK Electric forecast on the Pembina Valley online app.
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1: Have you had the talk with your kids? Hey, I'm Sharon Church. No, not that talk. I'm talking about the money talk. Apparently, the money talk may be even more uncomfortable than the other talk. One in three parents admit that they've avoided the topic altogether because of their own financial struggles. Experts say money remains pretty taboo among many adults, which obviously makes it pretty tough to bring it up with the kids. But they warn that avoiding the conversation can leave children unprepared. I think we're kind of seeing this a little bit. So what about you? What sort of conversations do you have with your kids? Because there's a pretty good chance they're learning about money from somewhere, and it's probably TikTok.
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1: I'm Candace Dirksen. Recent illegal dumping at Altona's 24-hour yard waste site northeast of town has prompted a reminder from Mayor Harv Schrader. Items recently dropped off included pallets, lumber, construction debris, and garbage.
2: So we're asking everybody, please use the site properly and only bring accepted yard waste. And if you have that other waste, please bring it to the waste disposal site landfill.
1: Schrader says dumping at the yard waste site creates extra cleanup costs for the town, while also taking staff time away from other community services. PWN Centennial Concert Hall celebrates its 20th anniversary, serving the community tonight with food, drinks, and a concert. Local artist Scott Bell shared memories of the valued arts venue.
3: My first experience with it was putting on kind of the first paid public show at the concert hall. Right when it had opened, I got a bunch of friends together and we did a tribute to the Beatles. It was a packed house for the local musicians, our first opportunity to see what a wonderful facility it was.
1: Katie St. Germain and Brothers Keep will perform at 7 o'clock. Local food and beverages will be available ahead of the show as well. A new floor shuffleboard season is just around the corner in Winkler. The league plays at the Winkler Senior Center and has expanded to 4 playing sheets, meaning organizers are looking for additional players for the upcoming season. Ron Ginter shared this.
4: We're looking for more because we have 4 sheets now.
5: Okay.
4: Which is one more than we used to have because we hosted the MSOS Senior Games in Winkler, the floor shuffleboard, and we put in another sheet to accommodate that. So, yeah.
5: Nice.
4: We can use more players.
1: 2 drop-in practice sessions are scheduled for September 11th and 18th at 10:30 in the morning. The regular season begins September 25th. Every day, we're delivering the news of your community to you here on the radio. 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And now on the Golden West Radio Money Scope, the TSX is down 120 points, the Dow down 300, the NASDAQ down 85 points, the dollar down 18 one-hundredths, trading at 72.3 cents U.S.
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6: The 26-27 preseason gets underway for the MJHL's Winkler Flyers, and Matt Mello says after a strong training camp, he's excited to see what some of the players can bring in games.
7: Yeah, I think probably the most noticeable thing for me or for our group would just be the number of good men that we've recruited and it just seems like really high character with the guys that we've brought in and the guys who are returning. So that's been a pleasant surprise. And I would just say probably the depth, like the talent through kind of our camp and then into, you know, who remains with us trying to crack one of the final spots in our team. Just feel like we have a great room, a great group, and there's a lot of depth to fill these spots with. So it's obviously made for some tough decisions for our group, which is exactly the type of decisions we want to make right now.
6: Game time tonight, 7:30 at the Icon Arena. It's one of a few preseason games on tap tonight, including Yorkton of the SJHL at Verdun, Dauphin hosting Weiwei Sekapo, and Northern Manitoba welcoming in Swan Valley. In American Association Baseball, the Goldeyes are on the road in Kansas City, and in Major League Baseball, the Blue Jays continue their road trip with a stop in Kansas City themselves. I'm Dave Anthony.
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1: A mix of sun and cloud today with a high of 25 degrees. With a humidex, it'll feel like 31, a UV index of 6 or high. Tonight, clear skies to start, then increasing cloudiness after midnight with a small chance of showers and the risk of a thunderstorm before morning, a low of 17. Mainly cloudy Saturday, chance of showers in the morning with a risk of a thunderstorm and a high of 24. Cloudy Sunday, 60% chance of showers with a high of 25, and showers expected for the long weekend Monday, a high of 23. Currently across the region, it's 22 degrees. With a humidex, it feels like 28. Slight wind out of the northeast and relative humidity at 80%. Stay one step ahead of the weather with the CDK Electric forecast on the Pembina Valley Online app.
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Ella Langley and Morgan Wallen, I Can't Love You Anymore. I'm Sharon Church, heading into the Labor Day long weekend. We're almost there. We're going to see plenty of boats, campers, trailers on the road. A lot more traffic than usual. This is kind of like the last hurrah. So if you're getting out there, take your time, give trailers extra space, watch your blind spots, and remember,

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5: A mix of sun and cloud today with a high of 25 degrees. With a humidex, it'll feel like 31. A UV index of 6 or high. Tonight, clear skies to start, then increasing cloudiness after midnight with a small chance of showers and the risk of a thunderstorm before morning, a low of 17. Mainly cloudy Saturday, chance of showers in the morning with a risk of a thunderstorm and a high of 24. Cloudy Sunday, 60% chance of showers with a high of 25, and showers expected for the long weekend Monday, a high of 23. Currently across the region, it's 22 degrees. With a humidex, it feels like 28. Slight wind out of the northeast and relative humidity at 80%. Stay one step ahead of the weather with the CDK Electric forecast on the Pembina Valley online app.
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0: galaxy far, far away. Hey, I'm Sharon Church. Lego has broken the record for the longest set it's ever produced. And if you want to buy this set for maybe a Christmas present, you better start saving right now. The Executor Superstar Destroyer, which apparently is part of a Star Wars series I've never seen. This set measures 53.5 inches long, which is almost 4.5 feet. There are 6,130 pieces in this set. And the model is so massive that the Lego design team had to come up with a new outrigger system for extra strength to anchor the exterior panels. Now, this destroyer, like I said, does not come cheap. It goes on sale October 4th for $800.
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4: A mix of sun and cloud today with a high of 25 degrees. With a humidex, it'll feel like 31, a UV index of 6 or high. Tonight, clear skies to start, then increasing cloudiness after midnight with a small chance of showers and the risk of a thunderstorm before morning, a low of 17. Mainly cloudy Saturday, chance of showers in the morning with a risk of a thunderstorm and a high of 24. Cloudy Sunday, 60% chance of showers with a high of 25, and showers expected for the long weekend Monday, a high of 23. Currently across the region, it's 22 degrees. With a humidex, it feels like 28. Slight wind out of the northeast and relative humidity at 80%. Stay one step ahead of the weather with the CDK Electric Forecast on the Pembina Valley Online app.
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0: single again. Hey, I'm Sharon Church. Well, heavens to Betsy, Jackson Dean is coming up. Stick around. We're going to take just a little break, but we'll get you back into the tunes before 4 o'clock.
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1: I'm Candace Dirksen. Altona Mayor Harv Schrader is urging cooperation from residents regarding the 24-hour yard waste site being used for yard waste only. The message comes after recent dumping incidents at the site northeast of town.
2: So unfortunately, we've seen non-compostable materials being left at the site, including pallets, lumber, construction debris, garbage, and plastic. These items don't belong in that yard waste site and create extra cleanup and costs for the town while also taking staff away from other community services.
1: Accepted yard waste includes grass clippings, leaves, garden waste, weeds, small branches, and other compostable plant material. PWN Centennial Concert Hall celebrates its 20th anniversary, serving the community tonight with food, drinks, and a concert. Local artists Jamie Giesbrecht and Larry Abrams shared memories of performing there.
3: That's the stage where I will try to hit a high note I've never hit before, or I'll try to do a run that I've never done before, or I'll play piano or accordion for the first time. And when I'm standing on that stage, I'm not nervous. I'm excited to see what the possibilities are.
4: I have a great appreciation for a place like that, especially in this community. This community has accepted me in many, many ways, and the concert hall has been a driving force for an accessible venue for artists that want to have an experience that they don't typically get to have.
1: Katie St. Germain and Brothers Keep will be performing at 7 o'clock. Local food and beverages will be available ahead of the show as well. The Pembina Valley Astro Club is giving residents a chance to explore the night sky. Club found

0: Founder and organizer Kenton Dick was recently in Rhineland with two telescopes. He says many people in the area have never had the chance to look through a telescope before.
1: I remember my first time seeing Saturn, and it was a moment where I let out an audible gasp, and I don't do that a whole lot. And I hear that reaction, like, later on when Saturn comes up, you just you'll get to hang out here and you will get to hear people have that same reaction. And
0: Dick says those first experiences can help spark a new passion for astronomy. And Pembina Valley residents are making plans for the September long weekend, with one family get-together bringing 24 people together. Carolyn Kettler-Catt is hosting 16 adults and 8 children for a barbecue at her

0: home. She says the family doesn't get to see each other often, making the annual gathering important.
1: So, yeah, and we don't get to see each other very often. And I said, you know, we got to do this once a year. Family is very important to me.
2: Yes.
1: Very important.
0: The family gathering has also taken on special meaning since Kettler Cat's mother died 3 years ago. Get the news of the day conveniently delivered to your email inbox. 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
4: The 26-27 preseason gets underway for the MJHL's Winkler Flyers, and Matt Mello says after a strong training camp, he's excited to see what some of the players can bring in games.
5: Yeah, I think probably the most noticeable thing for me or for our group would just be the number of good men that we've recruited, and it just seems like really high character with the guys that we've brought in and the guys who are returning. So that's been a pleasant surprise. And I would just say probably the depth, like the talent through kind of our camp and then into, you know, who remains with us trying to crack one of the final spots in our team. Just feel like we have a great room, a great group, and there's a lot of depth to fill these spots with. So it's obviously made for some tough decisions for our group, which is exactly the type of decisions we want to make right now.
4: Game time tonight, 7:30 at the Icon Arena. It's one of a few preseason games on tap tonight, including Yorkton of the SJHL at Verdun, Dauphin hosting Wewe-Sikapo, and Northern Manitoba welcoming in Swan Valley. In American Association Baseball, the Goldeyes are on the road in Kansas City, and in Major League Baseball, the Blue Jays continue their road trip with a stop in Kansas City themselves. I'm Dave Anthony.
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0: Clear skies to start the evening, then increasing cloudiness after midnight with a chance of showers and the risk of a thunderstorm before morning, an overnight low of 17. Mainly cloudy Saturday, small chance of showers in the morning with a risk of a thunderstorm and a high of 24. Saturday night, cloudy periods, chance of showers and a low of 17. Cloudy skies for Sunday, 60% chance of showers and a high of 25. Showers expected for the long weekend Monday and a high of 23. Those showers continuing into Tuesday and a high of 24. Weather impacts every plan. Stay informed with the CDK Electric weather page on the Pembina Valley Online app.
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I'm Sharon Church. Getting closer to 5 o'clock. Quitting time for the long weekends. Jason Aldean up ahead, but first, here's Alan Jackson, Living on Love.

0: a day for moms to be lazy. And I'm sorry, but is there such a thing? You know, I'm changing the name. I'm taking away the word lazy. It's not lazy to rest. Rest is essential. Rest is vital for better mental health, increased concentration and memory, a healthier immune system, and an even better metabolism. So moms, when you sit down with a book or watch a good TV show, or when you're mindlessly scrolling on your phone, you're not lazy, you're resting. 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Happy National Give a Mom a Rest Day.
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22: Clear skies to start the evening, then increasing cloudiness after midnight with a chance of showers and the risk of a thunderstorm before morning, an overnight low of 17. mainly

0: Cloudy Saturday, small chance of showers in the morning with a risk of a thunderstorm and a high of 24. Saturday night, cloudy periods, chance of showers and a low of 17. Cloudy skies for Sunday, 60% chance of showers and a high of 25. Showers expected for the long weekend Monday and a high of 23. Those showers continuing into Tuesday and a high of 24. Weather impacts every plan. 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

The Rec Laws and Dean Brody, Hometown Heroes. I'm Sharon Church. September is quickly becoming the new January. Can you feel it? Feels kind of like a reset. We'll talk about that after Megan Maroney, but first here's Tyler Joel Miller, Under the Influence.

0: Maroney, 6 months later. I'm Sharon Church. September is becoming the new January. Lots of people are treating this month as a fresh start. You know, kind of using the back to school energy to hit reset on their routines, goals, and their mindset too. And September makes way more sense to me than January for those New Year's resolutions, especially if you're a parent, right? I mean, yes, obviously in January, it's literally a new year, but that's right smack dab in the middle of the craziness of life. Summer is the well-deserved break from making school lunches, driving kids to activities, helping with homework that is now way over your head. And September is your reset.
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10: Clear skies to start the evening, then increasing cloudiness after midnight with a chance of showers and the risk of a thunderstorm before morning, an overnight low of 17. Mainly cloudy Saturday, small chance of showers in the morning with a risk of a thunderstorm and a high of 24. Saturday night cloudy periods, chance of showers and a low of 17. Cloudy skies for Sunday, 60% chance of showers and a high of 25. Showers expected for the long weekend Monday and a high of 23. Those showers continuing into Tuesday and a high of 24. Weather impacts every plan. 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

There's a new dating trend out there for men, and I'm not sure they consulted the women about this. Hey, I'm Sharon Church. It's called pheromone maxing, and it encourages guys to avoid deodorant, cologne, and even bathing before a date, so their natural scent is more noticeable. Oh boy. Supporters of this trend believe that stronger body odor can boost attractiveness by highlighting natural pheromones. Yeah, I'm going to go ahead and just speak for all women on this one. That second date is definitely hinging on whether or not you showered on the first.

0: The federal government is investing up to $3.1 million to help strengthen swine health surveillance across Canada. Funding through the Agri-Assurance Program will support the Canadian Pork Council in developing new diagnostic tools that can detect multiple swine viruses from a single sample. The project will also establish a national testing proficiency program and a secure disease surveillance database. Federal Agriculture Minister Heath MacDonald says the investment will help producers detect and respond to disease threats more quickly while supporting the long-term resilience of Canada's pork sector. Canada's pork sector is vital to Canada's economy and rural communities, contributing an estimated 100,000 direct and indirect jobs, as well as generating over $24 billion a year. For Golden West, I'm Glendalee Allen Vossler.
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2: I'm Candace Dirksen. Instances of non-compostable dumping at the town of Altona's 24-hour yard waste site has Mayor Harv Schrader reminding residents about what can and can't be dropped off.
3: We'd like to remind residents that our 24-hour yard waste site is open for yard waste only. Leaves, grass clippings, branches, garden waste, weeds, so compostable materials that people can drop off anytime.
2: Items recently dropped off at the site northeast of town included pallets, lumber, construction debris, and garbage. A new food business in Winkler is bringing together locally processed meat, frozen meals, and some creative new products. The Rancher's Table is the latest business venture from the Weeb family, and it's already evolving based on what customers are buying. Dave Weeb says he came into the retail side of the business with no previous experience.
4: It's a blast. I had zero retail experience coming into this. I had not a clue what I was doing. So you kind of just start and you're like, okay, let's see what happens. What I thought we were going to be focusing on versus what we're focusing on now, totally different. You just kind of go with, okay, this is kind of what's working. This is what the community kind of wants. So then you just kind of pivot and let's go there, right?
2: Weeb says that flexibility has become one of the most interesting parts of running the store. What they expected to focus on when they opened has changed as they've seen what the community responds to. The Rancher's Table is located at 585 First Street in Winkler beside Superstore. Its grand opening is today and tomorrow. The Winkler Floor Shuffleboard League is getting ready for another season and is looking for more players. Ron Ginter says two drop-in practice sessions are planned for the 11th and 18th at 10:30 a.m. at the Winkler Senior Center, giving newcomers a chance to try the game before the season begins on the 25th.
5: Our season is coming up, so we're having a couple of drop-in practice sessions.
6: Nice.
5: September 11th is one at 10:30 in the morning. The next one is September 18th, which is a week after that, and the season starts on the 25th.
6: Okay.
5: So 11th and 18th, you can drop in and have some practice, some fun, see how you're liking it, and a little bit of an introduction.
2: Players can sign up individually or with a partner. And Ginter says anyone interested is welcome to come out and give Floor Shuffleboard a try. These stories and more are on Pembina Valley Online and in the Daily News, delivered to your inbox when you subscribe.
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7: The 26-27 preseason gets underway for the MJHL's Winkler Flyers, and Matt Mello says after a strong training camp, he's excited to see what some of the players can bring in games.
8: Yeah, I think probably the most noticeable thing for me or for our group would just be the number of good men that we've recruited. And it just seems like really high character with the guys that we've brought in and the guys who are returning. So that's been a pleasant surprise. And then I would just say probably the depth, like the talent, through kind of our camp and then into, you know, who remains with us trying to crack one of the final spots in our team. Just feel like we have a great room, a great group, and there's a lot of depth to fill these spots with. So it's obviously made for some tough decisions for our group, which is exactly the type of decisions we want to make right now.
7: Game time tonight, 7:30 at the Icon Arena. It's one of a few preseason games on tap tonight, including Yorkton of the SJHL at Verdun, Dauphin hosting Weiwei-Sikapo, and Northern Manitoba welcoming in Swan Valley. In American Association Baseball, the Goldeyes are on the road in Kansas City, and in Major League Baseball, the Blue Jays continue their road trip with a stop in Kansas City themselves. I'm Dave Anthony.
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2: Clear skies to start the evening, then increasing cloudiness after midnight with a chance of showers and the risk of a thunderstorm before morning, an overnight low of 17. Mainly cloudy Saturday, small chance of showers in the morning with the risk of a thunderstorm and a high of 24. Saturday night, cloudy periods, chance of showers and a low of 17. Cloudy skies for Sunday, 60% chance of showers and a high of 25. Showers expected for the long weekend Monday and a high of 23. Those showers continuing into Tuesday and a high of 24. Weather impacts every plan. Stay informed with the CDK Electric weather page on the Pembina Valley online app.
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Braden King, we got beer. I'm Sharon Church. Riley Green on the way. Think as you drunk. But first, here's Eric Church, drinking my hand.

0: to Think As You Drunk. Hey, I'm Sharon Church, and it's now time for your sort of sports report. Well, they needed it. Lord knows they needed it, and they got it. The Toronto Blue Jays got a series win against Cleveland. 6-3 was yesterday's final score. Now it's off to Kansas City for 3 against the Royals. That starts tonight. Toronto is now half a game back of the final wild card spot. They can do it. They'll do it.
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13: Clear skies to start the evening, then increasing cloudiness after midnight with a chance of showers and the risk of a thunderstorm before morning, an overnight low of 17. Mainly cloudy Saturday, small chance of showers in the morning with a risk of a thunderstorm and a high of 24. Saturday night, cloudy periods, chance of showers and a low of 17. Cloudy skies for Sunday, 60% chance of showers and a high of 25. Showers expected for the long weekend Monday and a high of 23. Those showers continuing into Tuesday and a high of 24. Weather impacts every plan. 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

Tim and the Glory Boys, Slow Go the Days. I'm Sharon Church. Have you had the talk with your kids yet? Not that talk. We'll talk about it in just two songs. But first, here's High Valley.

0: Holmes, backup plan. I'm Sharon Church. Have you had the talk with your kids? No, not that talk. I'm talking about the money talk. Apparently, the money talk may be even more uncomfortable than the other talk. One in three parents admit that they've avoided the topic altogether because of their own financial struggles. Experts say that money, you know, still really remains a taboo subject for many adults, which makes it tougher to bring it up with your kids. But they warn that avoiding the conversation can lead to children being very unprepared for life. And we kind of see that a little bit. So what about you? What sort of conversations are you having with your kids? Because there's a pretty good chance they're learning about money from somewhere else. Probably TikTok.
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2: Clear skies to start the evening, then increasing cloudiness after midnight with a chance of showers and the risk of a thunderstorm before morning, an overnight low of 17. Mainly cloudy Saturday, small chance of showers in the morning with a risk of a thunderstorm and a high of 24. Saturday night, cloudy periods, chance of showers and a low of 17. Cloudy skies for Sunday, 60% chance of showers and a high of 25. Showers expected for the long weekend Monday and a high of 23. Those showers continuing into Tuesday and a high of 24. Weather impacts every plan. Stay informed with the CDK Electric weather page on the Pembina Valley Online app. Country

0: Speaking of old dirt roads and highways and just getting out of town, it's Labor Day long weekend. And you're going to see plenty of boats and campers and trailers on the road. A lot more traffic than a usual weekend. This is kind of the last hurrah. So take your time, give trailers extra space, watch your blind spots. And remember that not everyone towing a boat knows exactly what they're doing. So just be patient. Stay alert and get where you're going safely. Have a great weekend. We'll see you Tuesday.
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3: I'm Candace Dirksen. PWN Centennial Concert Hall celebrates its 20th anniversary, serving the community tonight with food, drinks, and a concert. 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
4: Kind of aspirational for a lot of local musicians to play here for their first time, playing with a real PA and front of house guy and lights and all the good stuff. Pretty special to see that happen for people.
5: 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We get to use the stage for rehearsals.
3: Katie St. Germain and Brothers Keep will be performing at 7 o'clock. Local food and beverages will be available ahead of the show. The Pembina Valley Astro Club is bringing telescopes to communities around southern

0: Manitoba. Founder Kenton Dick says the club has two go-to Dobsonian telescopes, including a 12-inch model and an 8-inch. The smaller telescope is more accessible for children and wheelchair users.
1: So one of them is a 12-inch and the other one is an 8-inch. Both of them are essentially the same telescope. One is just a little bit smaller, just it accommodates kids a little bit better, and it's also wheelchair accessible. So that is a massive plus. So the fact that they are go-to is incredibly handy for outreach programs, simply because I can hit a button and I let them go.
0: The club will be in Carmen on the 8th, at the Dead Horse Cider Apple Jam on the 12th, and in Miami on the 15th. One of the more unusual products at the Rancher's Table combines two local favorites, bacon and farmer sausage. The result is a product that Dave Weeb says took a few attempts to get right. Weeb also has a pretty specific recommendation for how customers should cook it.
2: So it'll be a softer sausage, and it's one of those where you want to get, the crispier you get it, so you treat it a little differently. You pan fry it, even though it would be my favorite. The crispier you get it, the more that bacon flavor will come out. So it still has your traditional farmer sausage seasoning, but there's a different kick to it.
0: The bacon farmer sausage contains 50% bacon, which gives it a softer texture than a traditional farmer sausage. The Rancher's Table will have the bacon farmer sausage on special during its grand opening today and tomorrow, along with farmer sausage, smokies, and ground beef. And Joylyn Turry is hoping to spend part of the September long weekend on the golf course. She found a set of golf clubs for $20 this year and is ready to put them to the test.
3: Well, I would like to go golfing because I found some nice golf clubs this year, grad selling for $20. I need to try them out.
0: Turry was also surprised with an 18-hole round and shared cart prize for Minnewasta Golf Course. She says her dad will join her, and she's hoping her daughter can come along too. You can read more about local September long weekend plans on Pembina Valley Online and your Pembina Valley Online app.
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5: The 26-27 preseason gets underway for the MJHL's Winkler Flyers, and Matt Mello says after a strong training camp, he's excited to see what some of the players can bring in games.
6: Yeah, I think probably the most noticeable thing for me or for our group would just be the number of good men that we've recruited and it just seems like really high character with the guys that we've brought in and the guys who are returning. So that's been a pleasant surprise. And I would just say probably the depth, like the talent through kind of our camp and then into, you know, who remains with us trying to crack one of the final spots in our team. Just feel like we have a great room, a great group, and there's a lot of depth to fill these spots with. So it's obviously made for some tough decisions for our group, which is exactly the type of decisions we want to make right now.
5: Game time tonight, 7:30 at the Icon Arena. It's one of a few preseason games on tap tonight, including Yorkton of the SJHL at Verdun, Dauphin hosting Weiwei-Sikapo, and Northern Manitoba welcoming in Swan Valley. In American Association Baseball, the Goldeyes are on the road in Kansas City, and in Major League Baseball, the Blue Jays continue their road trip with a stop in Kansas City themselves. I'm Dave Anthony.
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0: Clear skies to start the evening, then increasing cloudiness after midnight with a chance of showers and the risk of a thunderstorm before morning, an overnight low of 17. Mainly cloudy Saturday, small chance of showers in the morning with a risk of a thunderstorm and a high of 24. Saturday night, cloudy periods, chance of showers and a low of 17. Cloudy skies for Sunday, 60% chance of showers and a high of 25. Showers expected for the long weekend Monday and a high of 23. Those showers continuing into Tuesday and a high of 24. Weather impacts every plan. 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
1: Clear skies to start the evening, then increasing cloudiness after midnight with a chance of showers and the risk of a thunderstorm before morning, an overnight low of 17. Mainly cloudy Saturday, small chance of showers in the morning with the risk of a thunderstorm and a high of 24. Saturday night, cloudy periods, chance of showers and a low of 17. Cloudy skies for Sunday, 60% chance of showers and a high of 25. Showers expected for the long weekend Monday and a high of 23. Those showers continuing into Tuesday and a high of 24. Weather impacts every plan. Stay informed with the CDK Electric weather page on the Pembina Valley Online app.
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3: Clear skies to start the evening, then increasing cloudiness after midnight with a chance of showers and the risk of a thunderstorm before morning, an overnight low of 17. Mainly cloudy Saturday, small chance of showers in the morning with a risk of a thunderstorm and a high of 24. Saturday night cloudy periods, chance of showers and a low of 17. Cloudy skies for Sunday, 60% chance of showers and a high of 25. Showers expected for the long weekend Monday and a high of 23. Those showers continuing into Tuesday and a high of 24. Weather impacts every plan. 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
1: I'm Candace Dirksen. Recent illegal dumping at Altona's 24-hour yard waste site northeast of town has prompted a reminder from Mayor Harv Schrader. Items recently dropped off included pallets, lumber, construction debris, and garbage.
2: So we're asking everybody, please use the site properly and only bring accepted yard waste. And if you have that other waste, please bring it to the waste disposal site landfill.
1: Schrader says dumping at the yard waste site creates extra cleanup costs for the town, while also taking staff time away from other community services. PWN Centennial Concert Hall celebrates its 20th anniversary, serving the community tonight with food, drinks, and a concert. Local artist Scott Bell shared memories of the valued arts venue.
3: My first experience with it was putting on kind of the first paid public show at the concert hall. Right when it had opened, I got a bunch of friends together and we did a tribute to the Beatles. 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
1: 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Local food and beverages will be